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1: We love our Gen Z listeners, right, Jade?
2: Definitely. You know, they keep me young. They keep me up on trend.
1: Exactly, yes. They have all the lingos. Well, people are spilling on Reddit habits that will die with Gen Z.
2: Ooh, I can't wait to hear this list because I really am trying to kind of differentiate. The internet is just like one hodgepodge of stuff. So what is it that they're responsible for that may end with them?
1: So yeah, we go to Reddit and I read this one, this post. Gen Z here, and I'm convinced it's cursive writing that will be dying. Kids aren't even being taught this where I'm from anymore.
2: I don't even think they know what checkbooks are.
1: How are you going to sign a check? Or how are you going to sign your contract?
2: They're going to have one of those digital automated cursive writings of their name. I don't think they know how to do it themselves.
1: How about knowing the phone numbers of all family members and friends by heart? Ooh. I only know one person's phone number, and it's my best friend. I don't even know my girlfriend's phone number.
2: That's freaking hilarious, T. If I go to jail, my mother better pick up the phone because I don't know anyone's number.
1: How about having kids? The bloodline ends with me because cost of living is a luxury feature at this point.
2: It's scary. It's crazy, but damn. I mean, yeah, like the millennial girls are the ones who are getting pregnant more than teenagers or 20-something, so I believe it.
1: Yeah, we're talking about habits that will die with Gen Z from Reddit. Gen Z treats an unknown caller like a personal threat. Like, leave a voicemail or text me what you want, and I'll decide if you deserve a callback. My boomer dad still picks up every single call like it might be the president. That is not being passed down to me.
2: The funny thing is, y'all need to pick up some of those unknown numbers, because one day it could be me and Tyler hooking you and your best friend up with a whole ass trip.
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0: It's Nightly with Jade and Tyler. And at this point, Taylor and Travis fans, I'm picturing they have like conspiracy boards up in the garage, up in the attic, looking like something straight out of a crime drama.
1: Yeah, string on the wall, red circles, screenshots, flight trackers, the whole thing.
0: Thankfully, Becca Berger has done the homework for us. She's out there getting the latest clues surrounding Taylor and Travis's rumored wedding weekend.
2: Taylor and Travis tie the knot.
3: Hey, it's Becca Berger live from Swifty Central. And the lyric, "You'll be the prince and I'll be the princess," taking on a new meaning as a massive castle is reportedly being built inside at Madison Square Garden, creating what could be our own royal wedding and a full-blown fairy tale event. There's video of crews unloading trucks filled with large covered equipment and labels reading Garden Party 1 Scenic and spray-painted GP outside the venue. There was also a red carpet that was rolled out in front of Madison Square Garden, but then rolled back up. The speculation continues. I'm Becca Berger, live from Swifty Central.
1: Becca, out in those streets for us, we appreciate it. So we got clues, theories, and about a million people refreshing social media.
0: Now we just got to wait and see if the Swifties have cracked the case or they just created another legendary internet investigation. Thanks, Becca, for keeping us updated. She's going to be rocking out with us all weekend.
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ceremony starts at 5:30 and then reception from 6:30 to 2 a.m. And again, this is all alleged. It's just a schedule that is out there.

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1: It is Nightly with Jade and Tyler. Jade, do you like going to barbecues?
2: I love a place that has free food and I can get seconds. Yes, please.
1: All right. It's 4th of July weekend. The fam's throwing a party. What would you be bringing to the barbecue? What do you bring to the table?
2: Ooh, I hate to admit that I'm the person that's like, don't make me responsible for cooking any type of meat. I'm going to leave that to you, the grill master. I'm bringing the sides. I'm bringing Ruffles maybe with some French onion dip.
1: Okay.
2: Love it. Dean's specifically. Or maybe I'll do a little mac and cheese, a little baked mac and cheese on the side. Also, I am good for a good dessert. And I know that people don't always like these, but you know those sugar cookies that they sell at Walmart and any grocery store that are like super thick and they got that thick icing on them?
1: Those are terrible.
2: I love them.
1: Those are terrible.
2: Tyler, I love them. They're so good.
1: Belong in the trash.
2: What do you bring to the cookout?
1: I'm the beer guy. I'm the beer and ice guy. That you can't go wrong, I feel, with the beer. And if you're the beer and ice guy, not only like you get 2 24 cases, you get 3-4 bags of ice, cost you about 30-40 bucks, and you're like the barbecue hero.
2: Yeah, I was gonna say that actually is the hero, because it's so annoying when you get to the function, you're like, wait, nobody got ice? Nobody got ice?
1: Exactly.
2: Love it.
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0: ceremony starts at 5:30 and then reception from 6:30 to 2 a.m. And again, this is all alleged. It's just a schedule that is out there. And also, there was a lot of food deliveries there today, apparently, of steak and lobster. That's the latest on all things Taylor and Travis. I'm Becca Berger, live from Swiftie Central.
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19: My mom is a veteran and she was injured in the line of duty.
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0: Taylor Swift fans have been working harder than some private investigators this week.
1: Mm-hmm.
0: Between guest list and venue rumors and holiday weekend speculation, the internet is convinced something big is about to happen. Our Swiftie correspondent, Becca, is back with the latest clues and theories surrounding Taylor and Travis.
2: Taylor and Travis tie the knot.
3: Hey, it's Becca Berger reporting live from Swiftie Central. So there is an alleged schedule of events that's out there right now. And it is all about Taylor and Travis and their timeline for the wedding. Several media outlets are reporting there will be a rehearsal dinner with 100 guests at the arena from 6 to 10:30. That's Thursday. Friday is the big bash, expected to have 1,000 guests, with doors opening for guests at 3:30, cocktail hour at 4. The ceremony starts at 5:30, and then reception from 6:30 to 2 a.m. And again, this is all alleged. It's just a schedule that is out there. And also, there was a lot of food deliveries there today, apparently, of steak and lobster. That's the latest on all things Taylor and Travis. I'm Becca Berger, live from Swiftie Central.
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I'm pediatric allergist Dr. Carla Davis. If your child has asthma, let's take a breath together and talk. 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

pediatric allergist, Dr. Carla Davis. If your child has asthma, let's take a breath together and talk about it. 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

0: 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The Constitution is the rulebook for our game. It tells the players, you, me, the government, what's fair, what's foul, and who makes the calls. Learn the Constitution. Use it, defend it, and win. Because if you don't know the rules, you can't win the game.
1: Freedom. It's an American thing. From AmericanThing.org.
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You have some dough. It's lunchtime, but there's no way you would eat just dough for lunch, right? Well, the good thing is, I have some cheese. Your friend has some tomato sauce. This random guy on the street has pepperoni in his backpack. If we bring all these ingredients together, we end up with something much better than any of them alone. A savory pizza for lunch. But each of us has not only different ingredients, but also different opinions coming from our different life experiences. If we bring all these experiences and all these opinions together in friendly, civil conversation, we end up with opinions and ideas that are better than any of our individual opinions before. So if we want to come up with better ideas for a better world, what we really need are civil, civic conversations. Pizzas. It's an American thing. AmericanThing.org

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2: Is it a firework or is it a fart? Let's start off with this one. Firework or fart?
3: When you held it in too long.
2: Ouch. That one hurt.
3: You still need to let it creep out.
4: I need to see a doctor.
2: Right?
3: Firework or fart?
2: Well, it's a fart. I mean, a firework. It's a firework.
3: All right, what else you got? Can it be both?
2: It did sound like both. It started off with a firework, and that's what it sounded like at first. That person really needs to find somebody to talk to.
3: I think so, too. Can I talk some things out?
2: Fireworks or farts? Yikes. That's a squeaker.
3: Yeah.
2: That's a fart. Firework or fart, everybody?
3: That's a firework?
2: Yeah, it's 100%.
3: But I've had some farts.
2: Yeah. And then it does, like, the shower, the afterward.
3: Gosh, that's annoying. Yes.
2: That's one of those snakes. Remember those?
3: Yeah.
2: The crappiest firework that's ever been invented. Here's another one. No apologies.
3: Listen to the end of it.
2: Sputters out. That's despicable. One more. Okay. Is it a firework or is it a fart?
3: Okay.
2: Finale of flagellants.
3: Yeah.
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2: Good morning. I'm Mickey Morgrat reporting. A 16-month-old was hospitalized Tuesday evening after a gun was discharged, currently believed to be accidental by officials at an apartment complex in the city of Jackson. It happened around 8:40 in the evening. JPD officers responded to Henry Ford Jackson Hospital for a 16-month-old toddler with a gunshot wound to the abdomen. Officers were able to determine that the incident occurred at Southridge Park Apartments and secured the scene. The investigation into the incident is ongoing and at this point is believed to be accidental. Authorities say a 25-year-old Jackson man has been arrested for violation of Michigan's safe storage law. The department says that their understanding of the facts and circumstances may change as additional evidence is collected and analyzed. Jackson firefighters battled a blaze Wednesday night in the 700 block of South Pleasant Street. Crews were called to the scene around 9 p.m. after multiple reports of a structure fire. Investigators say the fire started in a garage behind a home before spreading to a neighboring garage. Several vehicles caught fire and multiple fences were damaged. Firefighters brought the blaze under control and remained on scene to watch for hot spots while investigators worked to determine the cause. No injuries were reported. The Jackson Fire Department is giving families a chance to beat the heat today during a Jackson Public Schools meetup and eat up event. Firefighters will have a fire engine at Workers Memorial Park from 12:45 to 1:15 this afternoon, spraying water for kids and families to run through and cool off. Participants are encouraged to wear clothes so they don't mind getting wet. The department says it plans to hold more cooling events like this throughout the summer during periods of especially hot weather. And families looking to cool off from the summer heat are also invited to the Blackman Leone Fire Truck Sprinkler event today. The Blackman Leone Department of Public Safety will have a fire truck spraying water from noon till 1 at Leone Township Hall on 5th Street in Michigan Center. Organizers encourage everyone to bring a towel and enjoy a fun community event designed to help beat the heat and connect with local first responders. News powered by WKATM. I'm Mickey Morgrat reporting.
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1: 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They're dedicated and loyal employee families. Why, they've been around for over 80 years. IST, bringing the heat since 1943.
4: Now sports. It was no easy walk in the park, but the Detroit Tigers will take it after earning a 6-2 11th inning victory over the New York Yankees on Wednesday, completing a three-game sweep at Yankee Stadium. The Tigers took the lead in the 11th when Spencer Torkelson earned a bases-loaded walk against Camilo Duvall. Then Zach McKenstry cleared the bases with a single to right, with the final run coming after a throwing error. Tigers head to Texas for an unusual three-game series played over 4 days against the Rangers. Game one will feature Framber Valdez against righty Nathan Eovaldi. That'll happen today. And Tobias Harris, one of the Detroit Pistons' primary free agents, is departing after 2 seasons. Harris agreed to a deal with the San Antonio Spurs on Wednesday on a 2-year, $31 million contract. This coming from ESPN. Harris will join the defending Western Conference champion Spurs and star center Victor Wembanyama. And that's a look at sports on K105.3.
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2: Trips.
1: Oh, it is Trips. Yeah. Trips Collision, where the right repair is no accident in Jackson today. That extreme heat warning continues on until 8 o'clock tonight. Also today, slight chance of thunderstorms after 5 p.m. It's going to be a sunny and hot day again, highs of 98. Heat index value as high as 105. We're looking at clear skies in Jackson now. The temp's sitting at 74.
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7: 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I'm here.
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0: 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The Morning Gas with J-Rod and Mickey starts now.
13: Let's go make history.
1: Yeah, it's July 2nd. J-Rod and Mickey, Morning Gas, episode 613. It's a great day to be alive. Anticipation is high for the weekend. Some of you, this is your last day of the work week.
2: Some of you don't get any days off.
1: Right. We love you, and we're with you no matter what.
2: Shout out to Noah. I did my Kelly Express run this morning, and I said, are you working? He says, yeah, I'm working the 4th. I went ahead and signed up for it early because I just knew that I wasn't going to be up for it. So we just took one for the team and signed up,
1: which
2: was pretty cool.
1: Just make sure, like, in the future, Noah, that you get yours because people will expect that. People will be like, well, Noah always does
2: it. He always does it.
1: Right.
2: I think he's all right. He took Memorial Day off.
1: He had a
2: big weekend with his girl for Memorial Day. So
1: I've seen it a million times, though, Noah.
2: Do you got any big plans?
1: Yo, I'm excited to get my lawnmower back today.
2: I guess those are big plans.
1: Right? I mean, just a lot of chill. Just a lot of just, you know, hanging around the house. There might be some power washing going on. Who knows?
2: That could be fun.
1: No?
2: Power washing, you don't get any weird satisfaction of watching the stuff break apart and wash away?
1: No.
2: Okay.
1: I don't like any of that crap. I just want to just celebrate.
2: Right.
1: You know, there'll be something going on, I'm sure. It's going to be very quiet for us, though.
2: I've got a concert at Pine Knob tomorrow, so I'm really glad that the air conditioning in my car went out yesterday. Yeah.
1: Oh, dang it. Man, when it rains, I'm telling you.
2: Yesterday was like a weird day for me for a good part of it.
1: Mm-hmm.
2: I couldn't, my mouth wasn't connected to my brain.
1: Yeah.
2: My brain wasn't connected to thoughts. And halfway home, I'm like, why am I like,
1: right.
2: And I got sweat running down my face. And I usually have really cold. There's no indication. There was no indication that that was going to go out. Because on the way here, I rolled the window down a couple of times yesterday. Because I was like, man, it's a little chilly.
1: Sure.
2: And then on the way home,
1: bull crap.
2: And I realized that I was agitated. I get hot and agitated.
1: How unfair.
2: Makes me want to be mad and go poo.
1: Well, yeah, and this is like the worst time of the time, any time for it to not work is heat emergencies, warnings, whatever.
2: And one thing during, the heat emergency, another thing, the week of 4th of July, and my garage is on vacation.
1: Ooh, that's never good.
2: And so now, I don't know. I mean, it's fixable. It's just the timing isn't convenient for sure.
1: Stupid timing, man.
2: If anybody's got any ideas about who could work me in the day before 4th of July weekend with an emergency thing, that probably wouldn't take that long to fix.
1: Okay.
2: Because nothing's making noise. It's
1: maybe
2: still
1: just
2: blowing,
1: needs like a recharge or something.
2: But you got to have somebody who knows what they're doing look to see if anything else is askew before you recharge it yourself. Which I don't even know how to do.
1: It's going to be a warm ride over there to, where are you going, Clarkston, Michigan?
2: Yeah, well, Waterford.
1: Oh, Waterford.
2: Which is right there. It's like 15 minutes maybe. But that's where my friends, and I'm going to stay.
1: Yeah.
2: And the band I'm seeing is from Canada. So yesterday was Canada Day.
1: Right.
2: Their Independence Day. And then the day after I see them is our Independence Day. It's just really good. I'm so excited for the show.
1: That's cool.
2: My friend and I used to cruise around and listen to their music. Our dads turned us on to them. I mean, that was music.
1: Who is it?
2: The Guess Who.
1: The Guess Who.
2: Yeah. Which I've seen them before. But they had this whole thing. So I saw them, different variations of the band. Because like classic rock bands, people in and out, come and go and stuff like that.
1: Well, it's amazing they've been around for so long, too. You know?
2: And they're still real hot. Like, I saw the lead singer just last spring, and he was still amazing. And they're in pushing 80, maybe early 80s. So I'm thinking about the heat for them. I'm like, I'm not concerned about it for me, but they're going to be up on stage with this heat going on. And so I saw them in 2001.
1: Oh, wow.
2: And shortly after then, they had never trademarked their name in the United States. And the dude that they had as their drummer figured that out. And so he took an incarnation of the Guess Who out on the road.
1: What a buster.
2: Wasn't even the original drummer.
1: What a buster. You're the worst.
2: So they weren't able to tour here, the real Guess Who, as the Guess Who. And they've been fighting for this in court for like 15, 20 years.
1: How is that even right? The guy wasn't even a founding member.
2: Yeah.
1: That's pretty
2: dirty. So they fought him in court, and they finally won, and hooray! Now they're back together.
1: And Guess Who?
2: That's the fun thing for this weekend.
1: What's your favorite tune by the Guess Who? What's the one that you're going to be like, as soon as that one hits, that first note,
2: these ass.
1: And you're just going to blow up, right?
2: That one's really fun. I like that one. It gets me in the feels in all the right way. And then American Woman's going to be really fun.
1: Oh, man. Because
2: that's like an anti-American song that all the Americans are like, yeah.
1: Right.
2: American Woman. She's hot. Plus, I'm dressing up, so that'll be fun, too.
1: Oh, that'll be cool. You always have the coolest outfits at those shows.
2: I got, like, Wonder Woman socks to go over the fishnets and an electric blue hair. And I need to find some stickers, like face decoration stickers.
1: Yeah.
2: Does anybody know where I could find those besides online?
1: Right. I don't know.
2: It's going to be too hot to do makeup.
1: Paint, yeah.
2: And then I just recover from that the rest of the weekend.
1: That's sweet.
2: The question on Facebook this morning is, who would the face of America be? That was a survey question asked to a bunch of people recently.
1: Like right now?
2: Yeah, sure. A famous face or some sort of leader we might have.
1: Wow.
2: Like, who would be the face of America?
1: Theo Vaughn.
2: Why do I know that name?
1: He's a comedian, and he was on like Real World or Road Rules or something like a long time ago, but he's a comedian now. He does a lot of like online, like social media type stuff. But
2: is he a black heavyset guy?
1: No.
2: Okay.
1: He's actually a slender white guy.
2: Okay.
1: With like a mullet type thing going on. Like, he's like total opposite, but I don't know. His deliveries or something. He's going to be in a new movie with David Spade coming up soon. I don't know. Bus Boys or something?
2: Really?
1: Yeah.
2: Trying to get David Spade back in.
1: I don't think it's going to be any good. Because this dude's better like off the cuff or whatever.
2: Oh. Well, maybe they'll let him do that.
1: Yeah, punch him right in the face. Yeah, get him.
2: Julie said, if it's strictly figurehead position, Oprah. Oprah doesn't want anything to do with politicking. It would be fun just to have a representative in that situation. I will tell you right now that I voted for you, and I had a listener back me up on that.
1: Oh, so right
2: now, you're leading the charge.
1: Sounds credible.
2: J-Rod being the face of the nation.
1: Wow.
2: I will tell you who the survey people picked a little later on in the morning. 768-4448 if you want to get in on the show. Like I said, if anybody can help with an air conditioning situation, that would be all right. This is new from Ella Langley.
1: Yeah, it is.
2: She's got three songs in the top 10 of the top Hot 200.
1: She's a dynamo, man.
2: And is that the reason maybe that there's rumors about Taylor Swift going back into country? Not that she thinks Ellie's getting one up on her.
1: You don't think there's
2: just a trend. I mean, we've got so many country crossovers right now.
1: The crossovers are crazy.
2: That's why I think maybe that might be her next project, too, along with the Swifties. Be Her. This is Ella Langley on K105.3.

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1: Hey, yeah, back to the Morning Gas. It's 613 episode number. It's 613 times that we've done doing this together. It's actually 622 in the morning, though. Happy Thursday, guys. July 2nd, it's happening. It's here. And so are we.
2: The 4th of July weekend.
3: Woo!
2: America has spoken. In a new poll, they were asked who they think the face of the United States should be.
1: Ooh.
2: And I wasn't, right away, I was like, the most unpolarizing person that could probably represent both sides. Yeah. I agree with everybody. Tom Hanks.
1: Okay.
2: I mean, he's our Jimmy Stewart.
1: Yeah,
2: luckily he
1: is.
2: Luckily, he doesn't talk like Jimmy Stewart.
1: Oh, get off Jimmy Stewart's back.
2: Just kidding.
1: The poor guy. Naughty butter.
2: But he's just, he's never been involved in scandal. There's never been stories about him stepping out. There's some interesting stories about his kid.
1: Oh, yeah.
2: Chet. But that started when they named him Chet.
1: 100%.
2: Thank you.
1: Yeah, that's a fact.
2: The pollsters didn't reveal any numbers, but here are some of the top vote getters. Barack Obama, President Trump, Taylor Swift, Bruce Springsteen, Clint Eastwood.
1: Okay.
2: I could get on that one, maybe.
1: Time's running out, though.
2: Yeah, that's true. Dolly Parton. She's got enough stuff that she's working on.
1: Who doesn't love Dolly Parton? If you, there's something wrong with you if you don't think...
2: Right.
1: You don't have to like her music or anything like that, but just the person.
2: So I asked my aunt. I said, hey, I remember there was one time I was playing the records at Grandma's house. It was just Mom and Grandma there. They were in the kitchen doing whatever, you know, they did in the kitchen.
1: Mom and Grandma stuff.
2: Kitchen, right, in the kitchen. And I said, can I play records? And Grandma said, yep, you can play records. Just none of that Dolly Parton.
1: Oh.
2: And I was maybe 10. I was so taken back. And
1: was your grandmother's name Jolene?
2: Maybe. She was a Jolene. But I was enough of a kid, and that was enough out of character for my grandma that I retreated. I didn't ask, like, why?
1: Right.
2: So I asked my aunt, I go, hey, what was the problem Grandma had with Dolly Parton? And my aunt said, I don't know. But there was a time there in the 80s when I had enough of her, but that's my aunt. I didn't hold that against Dolly Parton at all. Keanu Reeves, Elon Musk, Denzel Washington, The Rock.
1: No. No.
2: I know. And Stephen Colbert. Really? Elon Musk.
1: That's a tough one. If you had to sing out all those people, man, I don't know. Go with Clint Eastwood. I mean, if he's on the list.
2: I think they just asked for names. They didn't ask you to consider. Okay, I'm sorry. With Tom Hanks, they said he best embodies the core values and principles of America. Mm. So there's ta-da. Facebook question this morning, if you've got any ideas outside of
1: it's
2: Tom
1: a wide
2: Hanks.
1: World. It's a wild world, too. It's like, who do you know to get behind of anyways? You know what I mean? Like, who do you say, like, oh, yeah, this is our guy?
2: Because
1: like,
2: everybody is human, and there's still going to be things.
1: Right.
2: I guess maybe not the most perfect, but the most available. I mean, he was Forrest Gump. Look at all those American stories he told.
1: Right. In one movie.
2: MDOT says that they're going to continue bridge deck replacement and maintenance work on I-94, the business loop, the Louis Glick. Starting Monday morning, so enjoy your weekend, because at that point, they're going to start shutting a bunch more of it down.
1: I'm going to go drive around as much as I can in that just one area before it's too late.
2: The eastbound lane on this stretch of road has been closed since March. MDOT says the additional project will require the full bridge to ensure the safety of workers and motorists. Traffic will be detoured via Cooper to Washington, and motorists are advised that they should expect delays. Go a different way. The work currently is estimated with an end date of October 16th. Does that mean that bridge is going to be closed till October 16th?
1: Yuck. And that's such a weird area. Like, even like a lot of those downtown areas where some of that construction's happening, a lot of years, like Jackson natives or people who have been here for a long time know. A lot of that area was all just like one way, and then they switched it out.
2: Yeah.
1: And I remember my dad, he and my mom moved away a long time ago, at least 10 years ago or more. And they come back, and my dad's like, I'm scared to go down there because I don't know it like that, and it makes me nervous. Like,
2: sure.
1: You know, and he was a professional driver, you know what I'm saying? So it's like, oh my gosh.
2: I had moved away for like 20 years, and they did that in Adrian. And when I came back, I was afraid, even though I hadn't driven it
1: right.
2: in like 15 years the old way.
1: You feel like you're doing something wrong.
2: It was already the new way for a good 5 years when I came back. And there were several times that I pulled out onto a street that your tendency was that it was a one-way street, and I almost got T-boned
1: right.
2: a couple of times. So I understand why your dad was nervous
1: sure.
2: to do that.
1: Oh, he doesn't even go around that area.
2: All right, fireworks safety tips.
1: All right.
2: I mean, they're pretty cliche, and you would like to think everybody considers them.
1: Well, there's a reason why we have to tell everybody about them every year.
2: Right. We're doing our public service as the local broadcaster.
1: I mean, just go ask
2: Justin.
1: Go ask old Lefty over there. You know what I'm saying? Like
2: Patch. I Patch.
1: Right. Patch Adams.
2: I need to note to self. I want to find a like an old-timey newswire kind of sound for these kind of.
1: That's just in.
2: Don't let your kids handle fireworks.
1: Duh.
2: And obviously, don't do anything illegal. Keep a big bucket of water or garden hose handy in case there's an issue. I just saw a story in Wisconsin. Dude used fireworks to celebrate whoever he was rooting for in the World Cup, and he burned his house down.
1: Dang. Score!
2: Why don't I have that?
1: A goal.
2: Light fireworks one at a time. Move away quickly. Don't hold them in your hand unless the instructions say to do so. Have you ever seen a firework? I said, hold this in your hand and light it.
1: Sparklers? Do they count?
2: Good question. That's what I was just wondering.
1: People have done those Roman candles forever. Have you ever seen that? Roman candle fights?
2: Oh, those are kind of fun, yeah. And bottle rockets, we do that.
1: You did it with bottle rockets. Those things explode.
2: That's what we shot at that one. They pop. They go,
1: oh, my gosh.
2: Never use fireworks under the influence of alcohol or drugs. And don't get cocky. According to the latest data, only 15 people were killed by fireworks in 2025.
1: Hey, there's a chance.
2: 13,000 were injured. 35% of those injuries were to hands or fingers. 22% were injuries to the head, face, or ears. And 38% involved burns.
1: No
2: thanks. I don't want to deal with burns. We got our first news headlines coming out. They expect... Am I doing that one? No, I've set that aside for something else. We lost the lead singer of the Village People.
1: Yeah.
2: And we're close enough. What I mean by that is we are close enough to the wedding date. It's tomorrow.
1: Oh, Lord.
2: That kind of included that in its own little thing. Not even the buzz.
1: Oh, yeah.
2: I was just going to talk about it
1: sure.
2: later. All right.
1: It's a huge event, right?
2: Wait till you hear how long they think the day is going to be.
1: Oh, Lord.
2: It's K105.3.
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2: A 16-month-old was hospitalized on Tuesday evening after a gun was discharged, currently believed to be an accidental shooting by officials at an apartment complex in the city of Jackson. Officers were able to determine that the incident occurred at the Southridge Park Apartments and secured the scene there. They were actually responding originally to a call at Henry Ford Jackson Hospital for that 16-month-old. Authorities say a 25-year-old Jackson man has been arrested for violation of Michigan's safe storage law. The department says their understanding right now of the facts and circumstances may change as additional evidence is collected and analyzed. Jackson firefighters battled a blaze Wednesday night in the 700 block of South Pleasant Street. Crews were called to the scene around 9 p.m. Investigators say the fire started in a garage behind a home before spreading into a neighboring garage. Several vehicles caught fire and multiple fences were damaged too, but no injuries were reported. The Jackson Fire Department's giving families a chance to beat the heat today during a Jackson Public Schools Meet Up and Eat Up event that's happening at Workers Memorial Park. They will be there from 12:45 until 1:15 this afternoon, spraying water for kids and families to run through and cool off during that event. And also, the Blackman Leone Fire Truck Sprinkler has another event today, this time in Michigan Center. They will be using the truck to spray water from noon to 1 to help people cool off. That's going to be at Leone Township Hall on 5th Street there. Inviting the community to come out, hang out with first responders, and cool down. Full details on these stories coming up at 7 o'clock on K105.3.
1: Thanks, Mickey. K105.3 weather now in Jackson today. Extreme heat warning continues on until 8 p.m. this evening. Sunny and hot today with a slight chance of thunderstorms after 5 p.m. Highs near 98 degrees. Heat index value as high as 105. Yeah. It's 75 and sunny in Jackson already. Hella good from No Doubt. It's on the Morning Gas with J-Rod and Mickey. Hello.

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1: What the hell is going on here?
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4: Oh, yes, indeed. It's fun time, fun time, fun time.
5: Lead singer and co-writer of YMCA passed away. Victor Willis, the founding lead singer of the Village People and co-writer of that song, was 74. They announced his passing on Facebook yesterday. He died June 30th.
6: So
5: the day before yesterday. He grew up singing in his dad's Baptist church and later appeared in the original Broadway production of The Wiz.
6: Oh, wow.
5: And after meeting French disco producer Jacques Morali, he fronted the debut Village People album in 1977. In the Navy, YMCA, Go West.
6: Macho, Macho Man.
5: Oh, yeah. Did he write that one?
7: I don't know if he did, but they did it.
5: Yeah, that's right. He returned as the lead singer in 2017 following a legal settlement over song ownership.
7: It's crazy, eh?
5: It is. Yesterday, we learned that legendary actor Danny Glover has Alzheimer's. He revealed his diagnosis. He's 79. He publicly disclosed that he's been battling that disease for several years. I did an interview on TV yesterday with Lester Holt. I can live with it in a sense. I'm sure as it advances, things are going to be different and changing. Shortly after he received an honorary Oscar in 22, he was diagnosed with it.
6: Yeah.
5: Color Purple, Dreamgirls, Lethal Weapon, of course. And
7: Predator 2.
5: I'm reminded by the meme that he was only 41 when he said, what did he say? And Lethal One about, I'm too old for this.
7: Yeah, for this S.
5: You're 41.
7: It's crazy, too. Like, he got brought up the other day, and I think it was us talking on air about something real quick about Predator. I don't know. I can't remember everything.
5: Yeah.
7: But it's like, man, I got to stop bringing people's names up. We haven't talked.

0: There's still just something about
1: right. And it takes away from somebody manufacturing that too. Somebody
0: absolutely.
1: At a place is going to have a job because of it.
0: Then why are these dudes together? Ray J and Orlando Brown.
1: I saw a video of them yesterday. I'm like, get these guys out of here. They look like they're in a fight or something.
0: Yeah,
1: is that what they're doing?
0: Exchanging insults during a press event for their upcoming fight. They're actually going to fight.
1: Doesn't that Ray J guy have like a heart condition or something? Like he's got some kind of medical. Like I just heard, we talked about it like a month ago or something. He had some kind of medical something.
0: Yeah. But when you stand around and you watch the Paul brothers just rake it in for doing nothing.
1: Yeah.
0: I guess they're like, maybe we could get in on.
1: And I don't know what the
0: exhibition match like that.
1: And I don't know what these guys' physical attributes are or how what kind of shape they're in. But those Paul brothers, say what you will about them.
0: They are fit.
1: They're good athletes and they are fit, yeah.
0: And it's probably not going to be a $15 million payday like the Paul brothers or anything. But $1,500 would probably be pretty handy for RJ and Orlando Brown.
1: Here's $5 and a hot dog and a handshake. Happy 4th of July.
0: During the event, Brown compared Ray J to Rick James, calling him a super freak, and Ray J warned Brown, don't ever disrespect my body part, and then added that he would catch you outside and mess you up right now.
1: Oh, gosh. Talk and about then, guys fighting for relevancy.
0: And then Brown slapped Ray J with a stack of money.
1: I saw that. I was like,
0: ah, Frankie Muniz is getting a divorce. They've been together 10 years. They got a 5-year-old kid together. Harry Shearer, who has voice characters like in The Simpsons.
1: Most Lizlak.
0: Wait, this is a whole different story than what I thought it was going to be.
1: Uh-oh. Bait and switch.
0: So he voiced all these characters in The Simpsons since 1989, and he has never, ever watched the show, and I'm not surprised.
1: Wow.
0: Speaking in an interview, he responded to a question about the series' 90s success, saying, I don't know. I haven't seen it. Scherer's voice appears in more than 800 episodes as Mr. Burns, Ned Flanders, Principal Skinner, and many more. He's married. Is he the one that's married to Jamie Lee Curtis?
1: I don't know.
0: He's married to Jamie Lee Curtis. One of those yahoos are.
1: And that's crazy, too, because at one point, The Simpsons were on top of the world. You know what I'm saying?
0: Oh,
1: like,
0: yeah.
1: To never, like, see it or, like, but then at the same time, I'm like, how many times have you gone back and listened to one of our podcasts on the
0: K105? I just did it for the first
1: time. Did you? That's what I'm saying.
0: A couple weeks ago,
1: There's that, too. I lived it, you know? I was there. Maybe that's his feeling, you know?
0: I get it a little bit on that from him, and
1: it's
0: also he
1: though.
0: Looks like a guy who doesn't care.
1: Right.
0: She's married to Christopher Guest, the same circle, but not Harry Shearer.
1: Gosh.
0: Liam Gallagher has declared himself the greatest frontman of all time.
1: Oh, my gosh.
0: While playfully branding Sir Mick Jagger and the late Freddie Mercury as just attention seekers.
1: Wow.
0: That's how projection works. I think he's just having fun with it, though.
1: Okay.
0: An ex-user with the handle The Extreme Music Enthusiast ran a poll asking, Mick Jagger or Freddie Mercury, who's the greatest frontman of all time? The Oasis frontman jumped in with his own verdict, replying, I am, in capital letters.
1: Oh.
0: The rest are all attention-seeking bumbaclarts with little flippin' dance routines. A bumbaclart is an offensive term.
1: Oh Lord.
0: Jamaica.
1: Is that FCC regulated?
0: Oh my God. Yeah.
1: That's not one of the 7 words.
0: In Jamaica, it probably is.
1: Yeah.
0: I don't have to worry about that here. Warner Brothers has secured the rights to Sirenhead, the creepy internet urban legend created by somebody named Trevor Henderson. Are you familiar?
1: What did you call it? Sirenhead?
0: Sirenhead.
1: I've never heard of that.
0: When you see a picture of it, it's going to creep you out. Where did I get this? I got that from this one. So the creature, known for its long, thin frame and 2 sirens for a head, gained a massive online following before attracting Hollywood's attention, of course.
1: Well, I know, like, from, like, aren't those kind of like banshees or something?
0: You want to move, watch a movie with some creepy,
1: oh my
0: like
1: gosh,
0: that in
1: I'm
0: it.
1: I'm thinking about something totally different. When you, oh my gosh.
0: The project follows a growing trend of adapting Gen Z internet phenomena into films, like Backrooms recently. Similarly, Obsession, too, is another one of these in the genre. And Slenderman. Slenderman's probably the one that started it. And then also maybe that whole thing where trade rights are going away, property, whatever,
1: yeah,
0: rights.
1: Yeah, copyright, whatever.
0: Mickey Mouse and Winnie the Pooh horror movies.
1: I'm surprised they don't have something called like Responsibility or

0: accountability. That they're scared of that too, aren't they? Isn't that? That could be a horror movie for some of those guys. Not all of them. You know who you are.
1: Right. Gonna salute our birthdays for July 2nd next with K105.3.
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0: 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Extreme heat warning in effect until 8 p.m. tonight. Slight chance of thunderstorms after 5 p.m., but we'll see sunny skies. It is going to be another scorcher today. Hot. Highs near 98. Heat index values high as 105. Sunny skies in Jackson. Now 75 is the current temp, and we got Maroon 5 on deck. Heroin, it's on the morning gas with J-Rod and Mickey Lowe.

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1: And it's time to get into birthdays now with Jack 60. 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And happy birthday to Emily Eggleston and Michael Rhodes. Susan Walton celebrating along with John Smith. And happy birthday to Matthew Wilson. Happy birthday, Emily Furlong and Jennifer Embury. Tammy Knoppe, happy birthday. Emily Fuller, happy birthday. Kyle Warren celebrating along with Corey Stamper and Luku Catlin. Happy birthday to Jan Gignac and Emily Broughton. Kimberly Reeves, happy birthday. Jessica Corey celebrating with Taylor Ebery and Jerry Lee Fowle II. Daniel Myers, happy birthday. Renee Cool and James Wilson, happy birthday. Emily, oh, she got there twice. So there's only four Emilys on the list today. Sorry. Christy Gordon, happy birthday. Hannah Gesner and Heather Molina, happy birthday. Also celebrating Sarah Britton, Carla Playford, Tara Wood, and Lori Woody.
2: Happy birthday.
1: What about celebrities and dignitaries, Mickey?
2: Saweetie is 33.
1: Oh, man.
2: Margot Robbie is 36. Lindsay Lohan is 40.
1: Oh, my gosh.
2: Ashley Tisdale? Oh, High School Musical.
1: Yeah.
2: She's 41.
1: No way.
2: Michelle Branch is 43. And let's see, we've got Yancey Butler. She played Christopher Mintz Plasse's mom in Kick-Ass movies.
1: Oh.
2: That's a stretch, ain't it?
1: Yeah, for real, because I don't remember that character. I don't remember that character having a mom in that movie.
2: She was in Witchblade. She was the star of Witchblade.
1: I've never seen that.
2: Jose Canseco is 62. He shot off a finger cleaning his gun in 2014.
1: Oh, my gosh.
2: But doctors were able to reattach it. He also claims he's stuck Mark McGuire.
1: He's what?
2: He claims he helped Mark McGuire with his steroids.
1: Oh, well, that makes sense. The Bruce brothers, they were on the Oakland Athletics, and they were like, oh, my gosh, what a time to be alive.
2: Yeah.
1: Watching these steroided-up guys hitting home runs.
2: Yeah, late 90s was definitely interesting. Brett the Hitman Hart, 69.
1: Oh, happy birthday.
2: Jerry Hall is 70. Wendy Shaw is 72.
1: How do I know Wendy Shaw?
2: So she's Francine on American Dad. Who am I thinking? Oh, that's not who I thought it was. Okay, that makes sense to me.
1: The voice of Francine of American Dad is 71?
2: 72.
1: Oh, 72. Wow. She's got a great voice.
2: She was in a movie with Sigourney Weaver called Aliens, I think.
1: That's
2: anyway,
1: what they called it.
2: I got her mixed up with the lady with three names. That was on the Goldbergs that played the mom Goldberg.
1: Oh.
2: Wendy Clendon, somebody.
1: Yeah. She's funny.
2: Larry David, 79. Richard Petty is 89.
1: Wow.
2: And Flo was born on this day. She would have been 89. Polly Holiday, born on this day.
1: Those commercials were classic.
2: Not that Flo. Flo from Alice.
1: Yeah. Oh. I'm thinking of
2: Kiss My Grits.
1: I'm thinking of Kiss My Grits. I don't know why I was thinking of it. I don't know why I was thinking of commercial. I'm thinking of a different lady too. You know who else I was thinking of? And her name wasn't Flo, but for some reason I thought her name was the dish soap lady.
2: You're soaking in it, dish lady?
1: Yeah.
2: You know, I kind of remember this conversation from last year.
1: Something
2: and we were both still wrong from the what was it you're soaking in it?
1: Yeah. Her name probably wasn't Flo, but for some reason I like wanted it to be.
2: In the commercial, her name was Madge.
1: Madge, that's right.
2: But I believe she was played by a TV actress.
1: Madge.
2: Jan Miner? See, that's not ringing a bell then. Maybe we just know her from
1: right
2: being Madge. I don't know. I got to look into that. Palmolive dish oil. Dish soap.
1: Kiss my grits.
2: 1776, on this day, the Continental Congress passed the resolution. To quote it. Sorry. These United Colonies are and of right ought to be free.
1: Right.
2: And independent states. This final draft of the Declaration of Independence was adopted two days later on July 4th.
1: We're mad as hell. We're not going to take it anymore.
2: 1881, President James Garfield was shot.
1: By Odie.
2: But yeah. It took 80 days for him to die from that.
1: Yikes.
2: He ended up dying of blood poisoning in September from that wound.
1: That's wild.
2: Sure is.
1: Like 81 days, that's like a feat back then too. You know what I'm saying? Because they didn't have like machines and things that they have now.
2: They had leeches.
1: Right.
2: 1937, Amelia Earhart and her navigator, Fred Noonan, disappeared over the Pacific Ocean while attempting to make the first round-the-world flight at the equator. Ernest Hemingway died on this day, and if you know how he died, you know. President Johnson signed the Civil Rights Act in 1964, which outlawed racial segregation and prohibited employment discrimination. So that was a good thing that happened. The death penalty was not inherently cruel or unusual. That's what the Supreme Court ruled in 1976 about it. Airplane was released on this day in 1980. I remember seeing it at the drive-in. I was 7 when I saw Airplane at the drive-in.
1: That, man, that co-pilot on there.
2: Yeah.
1: Oh, my gosh.
2: Yeah, right?
1: Oh. It freaked me out.
2: Man, this
1: as
2: is
1: a kid.
2: Bad page. I need to reset this page up over here.
1: Oh.
2: Michael Jackson became the first recording artist in history to have 5 number one songs from one album. It was 1988. It wasn't even Thriller.
1: Bad.
2: It was bad. But it was good. Dirty Diana, The Way You Make Me Feel, I Just Can't Stop Loving You, Man in the Mirror.
1: Wow.
2: And Bad. Axl Rose caused a riot in 1991 on this day at a Guns N' Roses concert outside of St. Louis. He jumped off the stage and attacked a fan who was videotaping the show.
1: Oh, my gosh.
2: He was unhinged.
1: Oh, he was scary.
2: So that around the same time, I think it's when they hit the road with Metallica. He lit Montreal on fire.
1: He abandoned the whole thing.
2: Band.
1: Yeah. He scared me as a kid. Like you said, unhinged, like something about his eyes. You know what I mean? Now you look at him, he's just like, oh, looks like someone's grandma. You know what I mean?
2: I do. All right. What else happened? I guess that's enough stuff.
1: It's not scary anymore.
2: To talk about that. I Forgot Day. Freedom. I Forgot Day. Did you not stand there yesterday and watch me wrap up the cord and put the mouse in my purse for the computer to take it home?
1: I didn't see you do that.
2: We were standing in the office. I think I'm going to take this home for Theater Thursday. And I wrapped up the cord.
1: Did you plug it in?
2: I unplugged it. I put it in my purse. And I got home and realized that the computer itself was still sitting on my desk.
1: Now I think about that. I was like, oh, there's the computer still there. Now that I'm thinking about it now, I wish I would have thought then because I must have been somewhere else either. Yeah.
2: Well, I wouldn't have come back for it.
1: When we get done with that meeting, it's like, we got to go.
2: Just over it. So Made in the USA today.
1: USA.
2: World Sports Journalism Day, World UFO Day. I saw a falling star this morning.
1: Nice!
2: I know, it was really
1: cool.
2: Did
1: you wish? Don't you wish on those, or is that a shooting star?
2: I think that whenever I see flying through the sky like that, I make a wish.
1: There you go. I wish that wouldn't hit me.
2: That's part of it.
1: Right.
2: The universe knows my wish, and it's just not helping me out there. I guess I need to figure other things out. Thanks, universe. All right. I just need 6 matching numbers.
1: That's right.
2: 7 o'clock, 7:02 actually, it's K105.
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1: 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Extreme heat warning in effect right now through 8 p.m. tonight. There's a slight chance of thunderstorms after 5 p.m. today. Sunshine throughout your Thursday. Hot today. Highs of 98. Heat index value as high as 105. It's 76 and sunny in Jackson now.
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2: Good morning. I'm Mickey Morgrat reporting. A 16-month-old was hospitalized Tuesday evening after a gun was discharged, currently believed to be accidental by officials at an apartment complex in the city of Jackson. It happened around 8:40 in the evening. JPD officers responded to Henry Ford Jackson Hospital for a 16-month-old toddler with a gunshot wound to the abdomen. Officers were able to determine that the incident occurred at Southridge Park Apartments and secured the scene. The investigation into the incident is ongoing, and at this point is believed to be accidental. Authorities say a 25-year-old Jackson man has been arrested for violation of Michigan's safe storage law. The department says that their understanding of the facts and circumstances may change as additional evidence is collected and analyzed. Jackson firefighters battled a blaze Wednesday night in the 700 block of South Pleasant Street. Crews were called to the scene around 9 p.m. after multiple reports of a structure fire. Investigators say the fire started in a garage behind a home before spreading to a neighboring garage. Several vehicles caught fire and multiple fences were damaged. Firefighters brought the blaze under control and remained on scene to watch for hotspots while investigators worked to determine the cause. No injuries were reported. The Jackson Fire Department is giving families a chance to beat the heat today during a Jackson Public Schools meetup and eat-up event. Firefighters will have a fire engine at Workers Memorial Park from 12:45 to 1:15 this afternoon, spraying water for kids and families to run through and cool off. Participants are encouraged to wear clothes they don't mind getting wet. The department says it plans to hold more cooling events like this throughout the summer during periods of especially hot weather. And families looking to cool off from the summer heat are also invited to the Blackman Leone Fire Truck Sprinkler event today. The Blackman Leone Department of Public Safety will have a fire truck spraying water from noon till 1 at Leone Township Hall on 5th Street and Michigan Center. Organizers encourage everyone to bring a towel and enjoy a fun community event designed to help beat the heat and connect with local first responders. News powered by WKHM. I'm Mickey Morgrat reporting.
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3: Now sports. It was no easy walk in the park, but the Detroit Tigers will take it after earning a 6-2 11th inning victory over the New York Yankees on Wednesday, completing a 3-game sweep at Yankee Stadium. The Tigers took the lead in the 11th when Spencer Torkelson earned a bases-loaded walk against Camilo Duvall. Then Zach McKenstry cleared the bases with a single to right, with the final run coming after a throwing error. Tigers head to Texas for an unusual three-game series played over 4 days against the Rangers. Game one will feature Framber Valdez against righty Nathan Eovaldi. That'll happen today. And Tobias Harris, one of the Detroit Pistons' primary free agents, is departing after 2 seasons. Harris agreed to a deal with the San Antonio Spurs on Wednesday on a 2-year, $31 million contract. This coming from ESPN. Harris will join the defending Western Conference champion Spurs and star center Victor Wembanyama. And that's a look at sports on K105.3.
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1: K105.3 weather forecast for today is brought to you by Northwest Community Schools, the direction of greatness. Go, Mounties! Today in Jackson, extreme heat warning in effect until 8 p.m. Today, a slight chance of thunderstorms after 5 p.m. Sunny and hot today with a high near 98. Heat index value as high as 105. It's 76 in Jackson under sunshine now.
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9: 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I'm here.
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1: Feeling good on a Thursday, everybody. It's the 2nd of July. J-Rod and Mickey on the K105.3 Morning Gas. It's episode 613. Thanks for being along for the ride.
2: Appreciate that. Busy hour. Woo. Thursday, 7 o'clock hour is pretty fun because we have Theater Thursday. We've got our Pet of the Week a little later on in the hour as well. 768-4448 if you want to get in on the fun. We've got random conversations in just a few. Last hour I shared that my air conditioning in the car went out. It's just that kind of stuff that happens. I wasn't the only one. One of the nosy boards that I'm a part of also, that person was like, man, my air conditioning just went out. What do I got to do with it? And I thought there was a time you couldn't get it recharged.
1: Oh, I don't know.
2: It's like something with the Freon, or maybe now they're using a different refrigerant or something.
1: I don't understand any of that stuff.
2: 2 days before the big holiday weekend is when it decides to go out.
1: Yeah, in the middle of the extreme heat warning.
2: Yeah,
1: I love
2: too.
1: It. The day very convenient.
2: No sign. They should give you a heads up.
1: Hey, this is going to break.
2: And I suppose if you do maintenance, you could probably test it like a battery or your antifreeze.
1: Sure.
2: But, you know.
1: I don't have that equipment at home.
2: I heard what I'm doing.
1: Right.
2: Have you ever tried to use a YouTube video to try to figure out something under the hood or an appliance?
1: 100%. Different thing. All kinds of things across the board.
2: Are you impressed by the large range of quality in those videos that you watch? And I mean this because more often than not, you really only need about 30 seconds.
1: Yeah.
2: But it'll end up being a 6-minute video. And, well, I got several of these kinds of cars out here.
1: We don't need all
2: those
1: details.
2: They're a little bit different. Yeah. I've been working on all of them for a while, and it's kind of like a jiggly camera. And they're not using it.
1: Right. You can say, oh, man, this is strictly like, okay, this is the kind of car this is. This is how you do this. All right. Have a great day. It can be very simple. But everyone wants to be long-winded like I am right now and explain that, hey, this is how this. We don't need all that.
2: Yeah. Just get to it. Now, you can have the same kind of car that's different under the hood.
1: Mm-hmm.
2: So I guess that's
1: different versions. Yeah.
2: But it's still, just do different versions. Mm-hmm. This is the car that's like this. Don't spend 20 minutes saying, other cars are like this, but this is the one you have, and this is...
1: Right. Just get to it!
2: Do it!
1: I'm not here for enjoyment, right? Who's there to watch that for fun?
2: And you're already frazzled because you got right. this thing that you don't know how to fix that you're trying to fix. Katy Perry now. It's new from her. Watch it burn. It's Jackson's Hit Music Station, K105.3.

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1: 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They'll get you out of that way that you're stuck in. 764-1921. 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Remember Phelps Towing in Jackson today. Heat warning. The extreme heat warning remains in effect until 8 p.m. tonight. Sunny and hot today with a slight chance of thunderstorms after 5 p.m. Highs of 98. Heat index value as high as 105. It's 76 and sunny in Jackson now. Hello.
2: Good morning. So you say that you didn't see that couple that climbed the Empire State Building yesterday. Halfway down, he proposed to her, and that's her, "Hey, he just asked me to marry him" picture.
1: Yikes.
2: With the ring suspended way high above Manhattan.
1: Too high.
2: They hung a banner that had a Jimi Hendrix quote on it. When the power of love beats the power of the love of power, the world will know peace. So that was all great and everything. But I got to tell you, as a radio person, seeing people at the top of the Empire State Building hugging a radio tower, I'm assuming that's a radio tower.
1: I don't know.
2: At the top of that building.
1: Like they.
2: All I can think about is the RF that must be just coursing
1: right
2: through their veins.
1: Well, I don't know if they'd be able to be up there. I think they'd get fried.
2: That's what I'm wondering.
1: Yeah, they would have got fried if that was the...
2: I saw some other radio people say the same thing, like, is that tower off? Because I don't know if they could be up there.
1: No, they couldn't be. Because I know they've done work on different things and this, that. You guys got to turn this down because somebody's doing this. And there's like, we have our towers over there near the college. And like Verizon or somebody has like next door has... something over there too, and they have to do repairs, and they've called us before, say, "Hey, can you turn this down so our guys don't get fried?" Must not be working.
2: The documentary, some documentary, showed how they bypass building security before scaling the buildings, but the top of the Empire State Building is a transmission tower sending radio and television signal to broadcast stations. Empire State Building climbers force NYC FM and TV stations to back up site. So they didn't ask for permission, but once they realized what was going on, they were good citizens and backed the power off.
1: So they get arrested afterwards? Because they should.
2: Oh, absolutely they did. Yeah. It filled my feed yesterday. Impressive. Look cool, I guess, for them. They're young, and they probably still feel like they're literally on top of the world this morning, even being arrested after that. But my first response was, the RF!
1: Right.
2: How's this possible?
1: Imagine that mess. Yuck.
2: Frying your insides.
1: And then you're
2: cooking
1: falling.
2: Cooking you from the inside out.
1: Because you're probably going to fall off the building, too.
2: Then the question on Facebook this morning is about who Americans want to see as the face of the United States, who they think should be the face, who is the person that best embodies the core values and principles of America, and either Facebook's hoarding our post or nobody cares.
1: Yeah, I think they're hoarding our post.
2: They are, because they gave us a tremendous boost when we were brand new to make us think it was easy.
1: Right, and we've had some days, too, where it's like, holy crap.
2: Yeah, and then other days...
1: Yeah. It's blown through the roof.
2: Amounts, but this particular poll, the top person was Tom Hanks. I voted for J-Rod. I've had a couple people second that motion.
1: Mm-hmm.
2: Julie said Oprah. And that's all we got this morning on that.
1: You can call in and tell us, too.
2: Also, I'm going to talk about this hour, just mentioning briefly again, the Louis Glick Bridge is going to be closed starting Monday.
1: So drive over there as much as you can this weekend.
2: And it sounds like it might be fully closed. I mean, fully closed.
1: Right, you can't go down there.
2: But from Monday until, like, maybe October? All right, some weddings end with cake. This one ended with meatballs and mayhem.
1: Sweet.
2: Police in Wisconsin say a wedding reception went off the rails after a groomsman was spotted eating meatballs with his bare hands. According to the investigators, a guest told him to grab a plate instead, and that led to an argument.
1: Oh, he was just picking them.
2: Oh, I get to do this. I should have left the full-blown fight. I took it off the menu this morning. That led to this argument and this full-blown fight. And then some other guy shot two people.
1: Jeez.
2: It's a wedding in Wisconsin with meatballs. Now, I want to know if these are the store-made meatballs.
1: Right.
2: Or handmade. Because I can see getting in a fight and a battle and a punch-out over handmade meatballs.
1: Oh, for sure. Yeah, I wouldn't care about the ones that are frozen in the bag or whatever.
2: Right. Those
1: are.
2: I mean, I'll have them at a cocktail party or whatever, but if I'm going to bust out physical violence, I want the real thing.
1: Mm-hmm.
2: The bride reportedly chased the shooter down, grabbed his key fob to stop him from driving away, and then the suspect took off on foot.
1: She's crazy. They're still looking. Has a gun?
2: This whole crew is out of their minds.
1: There's probably always something like every time they do anything that goes wrong or awry or somebody, you know what I mean?
2: They're the ones behind it.
1: This story gives off that feeling. For her to jump and chase after the person with the gun, too.
2: I wish they told us the connections. Like, was it a coworker, a distant cousin? How were they there as a guest? Right. Florida woman is facing felony charges after a bag of cocaine fell from her butt.
1: Yeah.
2: During jail intake. She was pulled over. Where was this? Brevard County. Was that Miami?
1: What do you mean that's not normal?
2: It's Miami.
1: Right.
2: This happens every day.
1: Welcome to Miami.
2: Reagan Cox, 30, was pulled over 6:40 Saturday morning after her car was seen veering across lanes. Officers detected a smell of marijuana. She described Cox as slow and lethargic. Because it was 6:40 in the morning. She hadn't had coffee.
1: Right. Yeah.
2: She resisted deputies before being transported to jail. And an x-ray scanner flagged an anomaly in her lower region. And when the jailers moved her hand away from her backspace there, a baggie containing 3.8 grams of cocaine.
1: Yikes!
2: That seems like it would be substantial amount.
1: And you know she had it up there before, like, she got pulled over. So she's driving around like that, too.
2: Right.
1: You know what I mean?
2: She denied ownership, claiming an unnamed partner put it there during an intimate encounter.
3: Yeah.
1: I'm sorry. Again, you would know if that was there, wouldn't you?
2: Oh, she knew.
1: She knew.
2: She is charged with introducing contraband as well. She's in there on $3,000
1: bond. I might go to jail tonight. Just thinking ahead. Just being prepared.
2: Put this in a safe place right, where nobody will go. A UK man has been handed a 3-month alcohol ban after assaulting. Oh, I love it. I can't get enough. Although this is a domestic violence
1: story. That's not
2: story.
1: Funny, yeah.
2: Gosh. Kristen Taylor is 29. He attacked his father, John, during a drunken argument over a dog, punching him repeatedly and causing him to fall. At the police station, Naylor threw a cup of instant noodles at the officer, missing him.
1: Jeez.
2: Then he threw a flapjack at them. Hit the dog.
1: Aww, leave the dog. The dog's already dealt with enough, even just being around you on a daily basis. At least throw it at his mouth so he can eat the flapjack.
2: It's a horrible world we're in. Oh, I'm sorry. It wasn't a dog. The dude's name was Shepherd.
1: Oh. But he a dog.
2: So,
1: what's wrong with people?
2: He threw the flapjack at PC Shepherd right in the genitals, causing sharp and immediate pain. It's a flapjack, buddy. He just wants some time off. No, I've got some trauma and some pain, and I'm going to need 3 to 5 days.
1: He threw that flapjack at my genitals. Now I'm feeling immediate pain.
2: What was in that flapjack?
1: Right.
2: Do you like your flapjacks with blueberries, chocolate chips, or anvils?
1: Right.
2: Bolton, the court there, sentenced him to 12 months.
1: Those chocolate chips cut me down there.
2: 100 hours of unpaid work and a 6-month mental health treatment requirement.
1: Yeah, sounds like the whole crew.
2: All right, got our news headlines coming up. And the best I could do with Theater Thursday is on the way.
1: I love it.
2: Given certain circumstances yesterday, it's Jackson Civ Music Station, K105.3.
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2: A 16-month-old was hospitalized Tuesday evening after a gun, Wow, this is really a messed up script. So a 16-month-old was hospitalized on Tuesday evening after a gunshot. A gun was discharged, currently believed to be accidental by officials. It happened at an apartment complex June 30th at 8:40 in the evening. Officers actually responded to Henry Ford Jackson Hospital for the call about the toddler, and they were able to determine that the incident occurred at Southridge Park Apartments and secured the scene. Authorities say a 25-year-old Jackson man has been arrested for violation of Michigan's safe storage law. The department says that their understanding of the facts and circumstances may change as additional evidence is collected and analyzed. Jackson firefighters battled a blaze Wednesday night in the 700 block of South Pleasant Street. Crews were called to the scene around 9 p.m. Investigators say the fire started in a garage behind a home before spreading to a neighboring garage. Several vehicles caught fire and multiple fences were damaged, but no injuries were reported. A couple opportunities today to cool down. One with the Jackson Fire Department, giving families a chance to beat the heat during the Jackson Public Schools Meetup and Eat Up event that's happening at Memorial Park. Firefighters will have a fire engine at Workers Memorial Park from 12:45 to 1:15 this afternoon, spraying on water for kids and families to run through and cool off, and they can do the same thing. Families can do that in Michigan Center. The Blackman Leone Fire Truck Sprinkler is there today. It's going to be at the Leone Township Hall on 5th Street from noon to 1. Everybody bring out a towel, enjoy a fun community event, try to cool off in this hot heat. More details on these stories coming up at 8 o'clock on K105.3.
1: Thank you, Mickey. Checking in with the forecast for today. Extreme heat warning in effect right now through 8 p.m. tonight. There's a slight chance of thunderstorms after 5 p.m., but sunshine throughout the day. Hot today. Highs near 98. Heat index value as high as 105. It's sunny in 77 in Jackson now with Duffy and Mercy on the Morning Gas with J-Rod and Mickey.
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0: Theater Thursday.
1: The Man You Guys Really Suck Players present Freedom and This Kind of Heat. The role of Thomas Jefferson is being played by me. The role of George Washington is being played by J-Rod.
0: That's me.
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0: For sure.
1: Kicks off Friday at midnight. All right. And, yeah. All right, here we go.
0: Hey, what you doing there, my boy, TJ?
1: What's up?
0: What's up? Hey, where's Benny?
1: I wanted to replay that.
0: No.
1: We missed it. What's up?
0: What's up? What's up? Where's the homeboy Benny at?
1: Wish I knew. I could really go for his key-powered GPT right now.
0: What's a key-powered GPT?
1: Well, I need to get this Declaration of Independence turned in pronto, and he's built this contraption that is powered by that key from his kite. You put stuff in it called data, and it does the work for you.
0: Things like what? Freedom of religion? No taxation without representation? Inalienable rights for everyone?
1: Whoa. That's the idea that I'm going for, and it sounds pretty good when you say it, but maybe not for everyone, like, right off the bat. You know, we don't need to get carried away.
0: You got any plans for the new holiday?
1: Yeah, we're thinking of going to the lake, but these gas prices.
0: You telling me? Every time I check it, it's... And the next minute, it's...
1: Wait, what was that again?
0: Up. Down. Up. Down.
1: What are you guys going to do for the weekend?
0: Well, we're thinking about hitting up some of those soccer games. Turns out I could turn my wooden teeth into this exciting noise whistle sound, and I think it would work really well during the excitement.
1: What does this sound like? Yeah, you're supposed to struggle like you're getting your teeth. That's your teeth.
0: That's my teeth.
1: Gosh, hang on a second. We'll edit that out in the podcast. All right. Get those back in there. That's fresh. Mm-hmm. Exciting indeed. Should be a good time.
0: If I can talk Martha into that, it is. She'll hang out with me for 8 winters on the battlefield. But this heat is something else. She complains it's too hot.
1: To knit blankets.
0: Too hot to knit blankets.
1: Maybe I can go to France and discover that you can take some of the same ingredients that you use in mayonnaise and make something cold and call it ice cream. Maybe someday we can sell it out of a truck that drives around helping countrymen. Maybe Paul Revere can drive it.
0: I think the heat is getting to your brain. You better get to work. Time is flying by the people. And these people are really... Bunged up.
1: Bunched up
0: to set off their fireworks this weekend.
1: Good idea, but I'm out of ideas, so we gotta find Benny so we can wrap this stuff up.
0: Another round of soccer horns should do it.
1: Wait, I forgot about it.
0: Another.
1: Wait, okay, go.
0: That's my teeth!
1: Oh, and scene.
0: And scene. He should have went to Summit Orthodontics. Summit Orthodontics bringing you a weather forecast right now because I didn't get to it.
1: Yeah, that's good.
0: Yeah. Same-day treatment, ortho for all ages. That's where your smile journey begins. 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They run out of time, too, Dr. B and the crew, in making sure when you set an appointment, that's when you're going to be seen. Forecast today, slight chance of thunderstorms after 5 p.m., and you know that extreme heat warning stays in effect until 8 p.m. tonight. It's going to be sunny and hot today, high 98. Heat index value as high as 105. It is 78 and sunny in Jackson now.
1: That's just weather's crap. But it's summer, so what are you going to
0: do? What are you
1: going to
0: do, yeah.
1: Hey, we got our pet of the week on the way from Kibbe Park Animal Hospitals. 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
1: 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Today in Jackson, extreme heat warning remains in effect until 8 p.m. tonight. It's going to be sunny and hot today with a slight chance of thunderstorms after 5 p.m. Highs of 95. Heat index value as high as 105. It's sunny and 78 in Jackson now with Espresso from Sabrina Carpenter. On The Morning Gas with J. Rod and Mickey.

0: to the Morning Gas with J-Rod and Mickey. 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
1: Hey, you got it on the Morning Gas with J-Rod and Mickey. 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Episode 613 on this Thursday. Hope your day is awesome. Just keeps getting better and better for me, especially when we come up to times like these.
2: Yeah.
1: And we get into Pet of the Week with Kibbe Park Animal Hospital. You know, love them.
2: There's only 9 pages of sound effects. Why can't I keep track of stuff?
1: Well.
2: Oh, there it is. There we go.
1: There you go. You know what that means. There's a canine.
2: That's right.
1: As our pet of the week.
2: Update on NASCAR. I don't know if you saw. NASCAR was our dog from last week that was our pet of the week. He's a 10-year-old dog that's extremely laid back and just wants to spend the last stretch of his days. Could be 5 years, could be 7,
1: yeah,
2: 10.
1: 10's still a really good age.
2: To take advantage of some canine companionship. Mm-hmm. And there was a business that sponsored him. So his adoption fee is nothing to you. If you can make a nice home for NASCAR, go visit him, see him, and maybe you can be his new BFF and the folks Gulping Games. Some business that they decided they were going to help out NASCAR. So hopefully somebody can go and give NASCAR a good home.
1: Gulping Games?
2: Gulping Games.
1: Oh. Cool.
2: Maybe need to tell Ed about him.
1: Yeah.
2: But they're doing a good thing. What are they doing there? Oh, yeah, that looks fun. It's like they're throwing axes and stuff. All right. But our new pet of the week this week from Kibbe Park Animal Hospital, that you can also see at the Jackson County Animal Shelter, is also a pet that's had some experience, if you will. Her name's Petal.
1: Well, Petal.
2: She's an 8-year-old mixed breed who believes everyone is a potential friend.
1: Oh.
2: The girl is incredibly sweet. She loves being around people and gets excited when meeting new dogs, too. 8 years old, she's outgrown the puppy antics, but she's got plenty of love, tail wags, adventures left to share. And whether if you're looking for a walking partner, a cuddle buddy, or simply a loyal best friend, Petal is ready to fill that role. If you would like to meet her, you can see her at k1053.com/pet of the week. You can see her in person at the Jackson County Animal Shelter.
1: That's one of my favorite things about dogs. Like, yeah, I love it when they see people and they're like, oh man, I'm so geek. But when they see other dogs and they're like even more excited,
2: best friend.
1: Like, that is the coolest thing in the world to me. Oh, Petal. Like a flower.
2: Like, look at her eyes. There's more than 8 years. You know what I'm saying?
1: Yeah.
2: She's got so much spirit and spunk and life and sweetness left in her.
1: Yeah.
2: I did happen to catch a note that if you are able to meet her today, she's got a $25 adoption fee.
1: Oh, wow.
2: But it ends today.
1: Okay.
2: Not to put the pressure on anybody, but she's just a really pretty girl.
1: She's very sweet looking.
2: And you can see her again at k1053.com/pet of the week. Petal is her name. And in person at the Jackson County Animal Shelter. Shout out once again to our fine friends at Kibbe Park Animal Hospital. They'll take care of your pets. And then some.
1: Right.
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1: 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Like, you're going to need some Sweet Baby Ray's in your life this weekend. 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Kraft mayonnaise. You're going to need that for some kind of salad or something you got going on this weekend. 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
1: 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Lunch and dinner specials. 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They'll hook it up and make sure you're having a delicious, tasty lunch or dinner. Hey, their wine list is super extensive. They got stuff on there you've never heard of, stuff you never thought you'd get a chance to try. It's very worldly. It's very local. And they're very knowledgeable about what they got going on there, too. So make sure you check in with the bartender on that one. They even have their own parking in the back, and it's a great place to celebrate weddings, special occasions, whatever that may be, private parties. Bevanote Ristorante bringing you this weather forecast in Jackson with an extreme heat warning in effect until 8 p.m. tonight. There is a slight chance of thunderstorms after 5 today, but sunshine throughout. It's going to be another hot one. Highs of 98. Heat index value as high as 105. It's sunny and 79 in Jackson now.
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2: Good morning. I'm Mickey Morgrat reporting. A 16-month-old was hospitalized Tuesday evening after a gun was discharged, currently believed to be accidental by officials at an apartment complex in the city of Jackson. It happened around 8:40 in the evening. JPD officers responded to Henry Ford Jackson Hospital for a 16-month-old toddler with a gunshot wound to the abdomen. Officers were able to determine that the incident occurred at Southridge Park Apartments and secured the scene. The investigation into the incident is ongoing and at this point is believed to be accidental. Authorities say a 25-year-old Jackson man has been arrested for violation of Michigan's safe storage law. The department says that their understanding of the facts and circumstances may change as additional evidence is collected and analyzed. Jackson firefighters battled a blaze Wednesday night in the 700 block of South Pleasant Street. Crews were called to the scene around 9 p.m. after multiple reports of a structure fire. Investigators say the fire started in a garage behind a home before spreading to a neighboring garage. Several vehicles caught fire and multiple fences were damaged. Firefighters brought the blaze under control and remained on scene to watch for hot spots while investigators worked to determine the cause. No injuries were reported. The Jackson Fire Department is giving families a chance to beat the heat today during a Jackson Public Schools meetup and eat up event. Firefighters will have a fire engine at Workers Memorial Park from 12:45 to 1:15 this afternoon, spraying water for kids and families to run through and cool off. Participants are encouraged to wear clothes they don't mind getting wet. The department says it plans to hold more cooling events like this throughout the summer during periods of especially hot weather. And families looking to cool off from the summer heat are also invited to the Blackman Leone Fire Truck Sprinkler event today. The Blackman Leone Department of Public Safety will have a fire truck spraying water from noon till 1 at Leone Township Hall on 5th Street in Michigan Center. Organizers encourage everyone to bring a towel and enjoy a fun community event designed to help beat the heat and connect with local first responders. News powered by WKHM. I'm Mickey Morgrat reporting.
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10: Now sports. It was no easy walk in the park, but the Detroit Tigers will take it after earning a 6-2 11th inning victory over the New York Yankees on Wednesday, completing a three-game sweep at Yankee Stadium. The Tigers took the lead in the 11th when Spencer Torkelson earned a bases-loaded walk against Camilo Duvall. Then Zach McKenstry cleared the bases with a single to right, with the final run coming after a throwing error. Tigers head to Texas for an unusual three-game series played over 4 days against the Rangers. Game one will feature Framber Valdez against righty Nathan Eovaldi. That'll happen today. And Tobias Harris, one of the Detroit Pistons' primary free agents, is departing after two seasons. Harris agreed to a deal with the San Antonio Spurs on Wednesday on a two-year, $31 million contract. This coming from ESPN. Harris will join the defending Western Conference champion Spurs and star center Victor Wembanyama. And that's a look at sports on K105.3. 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
1: 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Extreme heat warning remains in effect until 8 p.m. tonight. There is a slight chance of thunderstorms after 5. It's going to be a sunny and hot day again, though. Highs of 98, heat index value as high as 105. Currently in Jackson, it's 79 and sunny.
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12: 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I'm here.
0: The Morning Gas with J-Rod and Mickey. Now, let's get gassy.
12: I freaking love you losers.
13: Let's go make history.
1: Can you believe it? The final hour of episode 613 has happened in the Morning Gas, brought to you by Kelly Express Mart. Good morning, everybody. Hey, Mickey.
2: Oh! Good morning.
1: Yeah.
2: That was the sound I made when I realized the air conditioning went out in my car yesterday. Of all days. And the garage I go to, they're on vacation. And
1: Of course, right?
2: And it could even be the deal that they're on vacation next week, too.
1: Oh, no.
2: So I'll need to figure something out in that. Not like I have to drive to Pine Knob tomorrow or anything.
1: Oh, man.
2: Yeah. All right. So with all this heat and all this grossness and all this stuff going on, how about body odor?
1: Oh, my God.
2: How are we dealing with that with the people amongst us? Any issues?
1: People I surround myself around,
2: yeah,
1: I'm not worried about.
2: Yeah.
1: I mean, there's you and there's my wife. And, like, some other characters filter in here and there, but they're not, like, constant like you and my wife are. You know what I'm saying? So,
2: yeah.
1: And you guys are where you need to be in life. And I love it.
2: I try.
1: And I know I'm not a problem either because I'm, like, diligent about whatever I got going on.
2: Oh, yeah. You never had an issue
1: It's this third thing I do in the morning is take a shower. You don't want to know what the first thing is.
2: I can guess. Our question this morning, what do you think the best face of America would be? Say we've got to present, put our best face forward to go out, maybe meet some aliens or something like that. Like, who are we going to send to do the job and maybe prevent us from getting blown up? Who would that be?
1: Right.
2: I said you.
1: Yeah. Oh, my gosh.
2: The survey itself that was taken online, majority of the people said Tom Hanks.
1: Yeah.
2: And he was the one that popped into my head when I saw the headline about the survey.
1: Sure. He's Has, he, ever,
2: has
1: you know?
2: He offended anybody?
1: Not me.
2: I don't want to meet the person that Tom Hanks may have offended.
1: Right.
2: I don't want to be stuck with them in a dark alley.
1: Right. I don't even want to know them.
2: Right. That they exist.
1: Right.
2: So that we'll continue maybe that conversation coming up in a little bit. We will talk about body odor.
1: Oh, no.
2: Because there are some places and some things happening where it's an issue. And they've got to shut some stuff down.
1: My deodorant is a rock.
2: Right. It's a natural piece of soap from a riverbed that I've unearthed 100 years ago. Right. And I rub it around my skin. That doesn't work.
1: No.
2: I wouldn't, not too long ago, realized Secret doesn't work. That was my brand for the longest time. And I don't know if they had changed something or whatever. But my pits were wet. It wasn't like they were stinky, were wet. So
1: still, it's supposed to keep you dry under pressure and in the heat and whatnot.
2: So do you remember Degree when it came out? I switched to Degree and that stuff works. It's so refreshing when there's, you know, a TV commercial about something or a magazine ad about something and it actually works. And I'm just saying that from the world of beauty products as a woman growing up through the 80s and 90s. Well, and all the promises they would offer us about certain beauty products and stuff.
1: The secret is out. Secret doesn't work.
2: No, it's Degree. Taylor Swift, I knew it. I know I knew you. It's Jackson's Hit Music Station. K105. Yeah.

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1: I heard it might even put hair on your chest.
2: It's what J-Rod and Mickey. It's what J-Rod and Mickey.
3: Gee, I never dreamed it could be that exciting.
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0: the Morning Gas with J-Rod and Mickey. 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
1: Yeah, man. Morning Gas is happening. It's J-Rod and Mickey live from the studio, sponsored by the Sykes Group and Morgan Stanley. The Morning Gas episode.
2: The Kennedy family and Holly's Country Market.
1: Shut up, J-Rod. Episode 613 is brought to you by Kelly Express Mart. It's brought to him by every day. 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
3: Man, I just wish stuff would work.
1: Since it became Morning Gas.
4: Good morning.
3: Yesterday we saw a couple get engaged on top of the Empire State Building. They were arrested, fried to the bejesus with RF from the radio. See out of that tower.
1: Well, they don't care about other people's safety either. They're selfish for going up there and doing that too, you know, at the same time.
3: 1,300 feet above New York City, and they're Russian climbers, Ivan and Angela. I wasn't impressed. Not that it's anything to impress me, but I was okay. Like you said, actually.
1: Yeah, there's people below.
3: It's kind of dumb.
1: It's
3: Exciting maybe for them. They got engaged and then they went to jail.
1: If they were wearing like Spider-Man costumes or something, I'm like, oh, that's kind of cool. But nah.
3: And that would have been cool. All right, another a wedding that's going to be happening this weekend in New York City.
1: New York City?
3: While I am kind of anticipating hearing some of the details about it as they start to leak out. Some of them sound just horrible. Like they expect this thing to last over 10 hours.
1: Yikes. You know what the worst kind of wedding is too? One that happens on the holiday weekend.
3: Yeah.
1: How about that?
3: I had a friend get married Memorial Day weekend. Actually, there was a 4th of July in there too. I think that's selfish.
1: Yeah.
3: If you're going to do that and want that for your time, then do it yourself. But you're taking away other people's time.
1: Don't expect people to be there.
3: The rehearsal dinner is supposed to be tonight, I guess. A source has revealed the wedding schedule. And tonight will be the rehearsal dinner with 100 guests in the arena's Infosys Theater.
1: That's the biggest rehearsal dinner I've ever heard of.
3: Yeah. Usually it's just the wedding party.
1: Right.
3: Are they going to have
1: the parents.
3: A ton of people in the wedding party? The MSG doors will open tomorrow at 3:30 for over 1,000 guests with a cocktail hour beginning at 4 on the 6th floor concourse. The ceremony will start at 5:30 on the arena floor, although I did see somebody else say that they believed that they were going to leave that property to have the ceremony. So it'll be interesting to see if that happens, because I wondered if that was going to happen.
1: What about photos? Where are they going to do those at? I already got them
3: those
1: done.
3: Are perfect. Exact. If not,
1: right,
3: it will be a little bit.
1: What is it?
3: My page.
1: Oh.
3: Anyway, whatever. It's not like we're doing a live show or anything.
1: No.
3: The reception will begin around 6:30. Expected in around 2 a.m. A guy who claims to be invited says that actually the ceremony is going to take place at a different location. This might be my first Poly Market 50-50. Are they getting married in Madison Square Garden or no?
1: Right.
3: Food and ingredients were spotted being delivered. There were boxes of lobster, blackened chicken, packaged chicken, boneless, skinless chicken breasts, chicken legs.
1: Jeez.
3: French fries, thick cut onion rings, red and orange peppers, romaine lettuce spotted, other products like heavy whipping cream, whole milk, and eggs. It was previously reported that there will be serving stations serving food from her favorite restaurants in New York as well.
1: Jeez.
3: New York City has ramped up their homeless outreach surrounding the MSG arena, but it's apparently not to clear the area for the wedding. They're just preparing for expected high temperatures. Yeah, right.
1: But that's right.
3: Also, can you imagine the amount of Swifties that are going to swarm in on this area this weekend? The wedding could cost local businesses tens of thousands of dollars because of street closures.
1: Oh.
3: The World Cup Games 4th of July is happening, too. That could have been a bit of money. See, there you go.
1: Oh.
3: You had a holiday weekend, and you're clogging it.
1: And I think World Cup's ever been here before, too, right?
3: Right.
1: Jeez.
3: The starting five of Taylor's beloved New York Knicks reportedly scored an invite to the wedding. Who knew she was a Knicks fan? I know she's been living there for a while, but really? And then
1: and her hubby's, or her future hubby's, he's like from Cleveland or something originally, right? And they got knocked out by the Knicks in the playoffs.
3: Let's see, what else could we tell you about? Maybe this has all the same stuff. Black tie sources who are apparently ignoring those non-disclosure agreements dress code, except black tie. Sources who are apparently ignoring those non-disclosure agreements, okay, say that that goes with an Instagram post of the Kansas City Chiefs coach Andy Reid being fitted for a tux last month. Mm. Man, these people are good.
1: Imagine that.
3: They don't miss a thing.
1: No.
3: But he did tag it, getting ready for the Travis Kelce and Taylor Swift wedding, because he's so smooth.
1: What is he going to do? You know what? What are you going to say to him?
3: That's a mighty fine mustache you have there,
1: right,
3: son. The designer is putting, the Times is putting its money on Ralph Lauren or Christian Dior as the designer of a dress. See, I'm all into dresses, and I haven't even considered that yet. No. It's not so much that I'm into maybe the designer label of it, just what it's going to look like, and I hope it's pretty.
1: That's great, but who are the chefs?
3: Well, it sounds like MSG people and then the chefs from the restaurants that she likes.
1: Let's talk about Andy Reid and his commercial with the chefs and the guy pays.
3: I totally forgot about that. They've been
1: playing that for like 5 years.
3: Leave it to me to forget that.
1: Now.
3: Got our final news headlines coming up in our buzz on K105.3.
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3: A 16-month-old was hospitalized on Tuesday evening after a gun was discharged, currently believed to be an accidental shooting by the officials. I don't know how this is written.
1: Right.
3: So a baby, unfortunately, was shot in the abdomen and taken to the hospital the other evening, and officers were able to determine that the incident occurred at Southridge Park Apartments, secured the scene there. Authorities say a 25-year-old Jackson man has been arrested for violation of Michigan's safe storage laws. The department says that their understanding of the facts and circumstances may change as additional evidence is collected and analyzed. Jackson firefighters battled a blaze Wednesday night in the 700 block of South Pleasant Street. Crews were called to the scene around 9 p.m. Investigators say the fire started in a garage behind a home before spreading to a neighboring garage. Several vehicles caught fire and multiple fences were damaged. No injuries reported there. A couple opportunities today to get the cool down from local fire departments. JFD is giving families to beat the heat during the public Jackson Public Schools Meet Up and Eat Up event. They will have a fire engine at Workers Memorial Park from 12:45 to 1:15 this afternoon, spraying kids and families. You can run through the water and cool off. And also, families are invited out to the Blackman Leone Fire Truck Sprinkler event that's happening in Michigan Center. That is from noon to 1. They will be at the Leone Township Hall on 5th Street out there to cool down and hang out with some first responders. Full details on these stories at WKHM.com and on Jackson's News Talk 970 AM and 101.5 FM.
1: K105.3 weather now in Jackson today. Extreme heat warning in effect until 8 p.m. tonight. Sunny and hot today with a slight chance of thunderstorms after 5 p.m. Highs of 98. Heat index value as high as 105. It's already 80 and sunny in Jackson now with Jane's Addiction. And Jane says, it's on the morning gas with J-Rod and Mickey. Good morning.

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3: 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Do you know the...

She'll be alright. 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
6: A game store in Beaverton, Oregon. Oregon. Has suspended Yu-Gi-Oh card tournaments there for a week following complaints about attendee hygiene.
5: Oh my gosh.
6: Kronos Games and Gifts posted the announcement on its Discord server, citing restroom misuse and negative reviews. Fed issues with people mistreating the restrooms.
5: Yikes.
6: Multiple bad reviews because of poor hygiene. So is it body odor or people just pigs?
5: Yo, I can tell you this. I've been into a place before where they would do the games and whatnot, and they would have a special thing on Saturdays. And when I just go in there to buy some comic books real quick, you walk in that thing, and that whole place is just pure stench.
6: Yeah.
5: It's like, oh, my gosh.
6: Yo, hormones, right? All of it.
5: You just straightened out my beard.
6: The store urged players to follow official Konami guidelines. Konami, the company behind the trading card game, addressed hygiene in its 2025 tournament guidelines. Wow.
5: Wash your butt.
6: What are these people? Why is it these people? And why is it they think they don't have to? There's something there. There's like a checkout.
5: No one ever
6: connection.
5: Told them. Yeah. Somebody either never told them that you need to go do this, or they told them and they're like, I don't want to do that.
6: Well, that could be a thing too. I know there's some neurodivergency out there that people have a weird time how showers feel, and it takes me a minute. Oh. That's one of the things that stresses me out in the morning. I would like to be able to like dry off naturally somewhat in the morning before I throw my clothes on.
5: Sure.
6: I hate that feeling of like wet skin forcing it into clothes. Even if you're toweled off, there's still a freshness about the shower.
5: Mm-hmm.
6: And I would moisturize more too, but that needs extra time.
5: Yeah, who's
6: to sink?
5: We already get up early enough. You know what I mean? I get it.
6: But anyway, the guidelines: neglecting to wash or put on clean clothes contributes to an unpleasant atmosphere. Players found neglecting self-care to the point that they are negatively impacting the tournament. They may be asked to correct the issue.
5: Is it a strategy
6: to continue the
5: event? Is it a strategy going in there smelling like?

0: us in 24. But, yeah, anyway.
1: Who knows
0: what's going
1: to
0: be an 8-episode series.
1: Good. That's too depressing.
0: I'm all right. Ariana Grande just headlined the first of 3 sold-out shows at the same venue where she sang publicly for the first time as a little girl.
1: Oh.
0: What a neat experience.
1: Sure.
0: The Amerant Bank Arena in Sunrise, Florida. In 2002, it was known as the Office Depot Center. Oh. When an 8-year-old Ariana sang the Star-Spangled Banner ahead of a Florida Panthers game, she brought her Eternal Sunshine tour there Tuesday night. So that was, I love those full circle moments in life.
1: It's all full circle.
0: Madonna might be hoping that her new album, Confessions 2, sells out quickly as her collaboration with Absolut Vodka. She teamed with the Spirits brand for Madonna times Absolut Icons cocktail kit. It included a bottle of Absolut Tabasco, chili pepper vodka, 2 Madonna-inspired crystal martini glasses, 2 branded coasters, a cocktail recipe card or two, and a couple of Confessions 2 on cassette. On cassette?
1: Because that's fresh.
0: Because it also came with an Absolut branded mini cassette player and headphones.
1: Whoa!
0: That's cool. Cost?
1: Man, that's way too cool for Madonna to be doing.
0: It sold out right away. And doesn't say how much it costs. Absolut.com.
1: Hey, yo. That's smart, though, because I've been thinking in my head the whole time you've been talking about Madonna, like, who's clamoring to buy the next album? Who's, you know what I mean? I know she's probably got fans out there like Michael Jackson and whatnot who, you know, they had all these crazed fans, and I'm sure she has that. But at the same time, I don't know of any of them. Who do you, that's not her.
0: Yeah, that's her.
1: That's not how she looks today.
0: That's how they got her looking in that Photoshop right there.
1: Jeez Louise.
0: Which is her middle name.
1: Is it really?
0: Yeah. Absolut. If you gotta ask. It's officially sold out. Well, I know that. They had limited number. I won't even tell you how much it is. Well, that's what I want to know.
1: How about that cassette player with the cassettes? That's fresh. Like, great idea.
0: You can enter for a sweepstakes, a chance to score exclusive. Oh, I don't want the merch.
1: Nah.
0: I just wanted to know how much this thing costs, because I'm just obsessed with crap like that. This weekend, Prime Video has Elle, the Legally Blonde prequel series is going to drop when she was in high school. Netflix, you know, they did that with Sex and the City, and I don't recall it.
1: Didn't hitting. Pick off.
0: Enola Holmes 3, Millie Bobby Brown is back as the young detective in this new movie on Netflix. Disney Plus has X-Men 97.
1: Yeah!
0: Season 2.
1: That's me all day.
0: Silo, Rebecca Ferguson on Apple TV is back for season 3 of that dystopian drama series. Minions and Monsters in theaters this weekend. The Minions are back and taking over Hollywood in this new movie. Young Washington, see this new movie all about the early days of the first president. That's a good run for Toy Story, but something tells me maybe Toy Story might still be number one this weekend. I'm finally maybe going to get to see
1: it. How about Young Washington? Like, the first I've heard of it or saw anything about it was yesterday. Like, what the hell, guys?
0: Today, just now, when I read it.
1: You would have pumped the hell out of it with being 250 this weekend.
0: So many things have just fallen flat, I feel like, with this anniversary. Although, oh, yeah, that's right. That was one of the things I wanted to read about, but it went away. The FBI announced that the 2 ransom notes tied to the disappearance of Nancy Guthrie, which were reported in early February, just days after the mother disappeared, Savannah Guthrie's mom disappeared. They're not ransom notes, believed to be genuine.
1: Oh, that's sad. The whole thing.
0: Yeah. There's going to be a 250 special on CBS.
1: Yeah. From the mall?
0: No, they're actually going out to North Dakota and doing it from the new Teddy Roosevelt museum that's out there.
1: The exhibit or whatever they got.
0: If you really want to be entertained, just check out our president's conversation with virtual Teddy
1: Roosevelt.
0: He had an AI conversation. Part of it was AI, part of it was real.
1: Right.
0: Talking to the AI version of Teddy Roosevelt. So that was very interesting. All right. So the Great American Block Party, featuring performers like Zac Brown Band, John Baptiste. I'm sorry. I never say his name right.
1: Baptista?
0: Well, that's that.
1: Right on.
0: All right, we'll wrap the show up here next. It's Jackson's Hit Music Station, K105.3.
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7: K105.3 weather now for today. There's an extreme heat warning staying in effect until 8 p.m. tonight. Sunny and hot today with a slight chance of thunderstorms after 5 p.m. Highs of 98. Heat index value as high as 105 today. It's 81 and sunny in Jackson now with Stella Lefty. The song is called Boston. It's on the Morning Gas with J. Rod and Mickey.

0: that gassy and classy. We now return to the Morning Gas with J-Rod and Mickey.
1: Wow, I can't even believe it. Episode 613 in the books already. It was a fast one today. 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So
2: what do we got? 60? I think we got 60-some episodes there that you stream or download. They're hour-long episodes. They're not as long as the show. And just take all our yapping,
1: right,
2: basically, and put it in a podcast. So whether you want to rehash it, like you said,
1: right,
2: list it.
1: And tomorrow, too, I mean, like, we're going to have an abbreviated day, so we're kind of mixing things up, and we're going solo in our own
2: if
1: rights tomorrow.
2: If you miss
1: tomorrow.
2: Us, just... Yeah. You can check into those podcasts, right, and we'll be there right with you. Our pet of the day was Petal, and she's an 8-year-old mix who's just got the sweetest eyes, and you can tell there's so much life left to live in there. If you're like, well, man, that's kind of an older pet. So many pros, actually, to getting an older pet for certain people. And, of course, the energy level has a lot to do with that, too. For the people who hadn't had pets ever that were older or forgot what it was like, puppy and kitten energy and stuff.
1: There's too much sometimes with those ramrod little youngsters.
2: If you're not familiar, you don't realize they're just zipping around the room, dragging on your energy.
1: If you got the energy yourself and you're all about it, do it. Do it. I want you to. But, man, even these older pets, if you're just trying to chill, that's this girl right here.
2: If you're interested in her, I think she's got a reduced adoption fee, but that expires at end of business today. So check in with Jackson County Animal Shelter. If you want to see her picture now at K1053.com, just a really pretty girl. And then maybe save on her adoption fee if you can. What a fun way to kick off a holiday weekend.
1: Yay, Petal!
2: Right. We got J-Rod in here, 30 minutes nonstop hits. I'll be back in 10. It's the Morning Gas wrapping it up this morning on K105.3.
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11: 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Darnest noise ever.
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0: K105.3 Jackson's Hit Music Station with Bruno Mars. Risk It All. That wraps up a big 30-minute nonstop hit music sweep on your Thursday. It's J-Rod hanging out with you. And, man, you're hanging out around town in the area, whatever, and you're looking for all the good stuff that's happened with Independence Weekend, 4th of July weekend, if you will. 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And it is hooked up, man. We just went all out. We got a whole list of places where they're doing fireworks, special activities and events and different things happening throughout the weekend. 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But look for that red background logo on that one. I can tell you one of the cool things, one of the, you know, many things that's just a big tradition here in Jackson that's happened that's on that list. Cascades Fireworks. Yeah. 4th of July fireworks on the 3rd. Yep, it's happening tomorrow. They're going to have some live music and a bunch of other stuff happening too. Lucid Vibe on the big stage tomorrow night. And then at dusk, get ready for the fireworks at Cascades and see all the other stuff that's happening now at K1053.com and on the K105.3 app. Yo, checking in with that forecast next. Backstreet Boys, they've teamed up with Paw Patrol to kick off the next set on K105.3 at work.
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0: Extreme heat warning remains in effect until 8 o'clock tonight. Today in Jackson, sunny and hot. Slight chance of thunderstorms after 5 p.m. Highs of 98. Heat index value as high as 105 today. Let's get back into it.

0: Mr. Know-It-All, Teddy Swims, Jackson's Hit Music, K105.3. It's J-Rod on with you and getting ready for a huge weekend. Some of you guys got tomorrow off. Some of you getting Monday. I don't see too many people getting the Monday off unless they take it for themselves. But yeah, extra day, you know, get some extra grilling in, some extra time with family and friends or whoever you're hanging out with. Maybe they're not your friends. I don't know. But just try your best to have a good time and have that special soundtrack in the background. Whatever you're doing, Jackson's Hit Music Station and the Red, White, and Blue Weekend, patriotic favorites sprinkled in throughout Jackson's Hit Music, starting tonight at midnight, right? I guess it'd technically be Friday at midnight, but whatever. That's when it starts. Thanks to Bud Light. We keep it rolling. Have a good time with it this weekend with the Red, White, and Blue Weekend. Back in we go. 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

0: Back to Friends from Somber. It's on K105.3. It's been a pleasure hanging out with you guys today on this Thursday. I'm going solo tomorrow. Kind of a different kind of day. We got abbreviated days and stuff here at the radio station. So Mickey's going to take the early morning off tomorrow, and you'll just have me in the morning to deal with. You probably won't even be up, right? Some of you won't. If those that you are, I'll be right here with you guys tomorrow at 6 in the a.m. And Mickey, speaking of her, she's back up next with a big 30-minute nonstop hit music sweep on K105.3.
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1: Extreme heat warning remains in effect until 8 o'clock tonight. Today, sunny and hot, high 98. Heat index values high as 105. Slight chance of thunderstorms after 5. Tonight, partly cloudy skies. Another chance of showers and thunderstorms at a low 75.

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2: It's time. The Man These Guys Really Suck Players present Theater Thursday. In today's production, we meet Stuart, a man who is lost on the path of life. So downtrodden and searching for meaning, he decided to travel to the highest mountain top in hopes of joining a monastery there, where maybe he can finally find peace. J-Rod, that's me. I'll be playing the role of Stuart. Mickey will play the role of Monk Boss Wanda, the highest of all monks. We find Stuart finally reaching the summit at the home of the monks.
3: Yes, I am Swami Wanda. How can I help you today?
4: I'm looking for peace, understanding, and enlightenment. I would like to join your monastery, please.
3: Well, it is a process, and it takes great commitment. First, you must take a vow of silence that will last a long while.
4: I have nothing in this life but wonder. I will do whatever it takes to become a monk. Please take me in.
3: Very well. I'll take you to your room, and there you will begin your vow of silence. It will last 2 years.
4: 2 years? That seems impossible, but I'm willing to try.
3: Very good. I will leave you here, and I will return in 6 months to check on you. Ah, Pupil Stuart, you have completed your first 6 months of silence. I will ask you one question, and you may answer before you are silent again for another 6 months. How are you doing?
4: My bed is hard.
3: That is the way here, and now you will be silent for another 6 months. Time to check on Pupil Stuart. Now is your time to talk. What say you?
4: The food is bad.
3: Ah, we nourish our souls in many ways. And now another 6 months. You have almost accomplished your commitment, Pupil Stuart. Any last thoughts?
4: My room is crafty.
3: We are living on top of a frozen mountain, Stuart. We learned from adjustments to our perceptions. I will be back in 6 months, and your vow will be over. Ah, Pupil Stuart, you have completed your vow of silence. What do you think? Is the life of a monk for you?
4: I gotta tell you, after all that time and thinking, no! I don't believe I want to continue my studies of enlightenment.
3: I'm not surprised at your discovery, Master Stuart.
4: Why is that, Swami Wanda?
3: Because all you've done since you've got here is complain.
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0: Jackson's hit music station, K105.3 and Midnight Sun from Zara Larsson. It feels like we've been living on the face of the sun for a good number of days already. We've got the extreme heat warning in effect for our area until 8 o'clock tonight. I'm keeping an eye on that, and you should too, because there's parts of the state that has been extended. So far for Jackson County, though, still expiring tonight at 8 o'clock, and hopefully it stays that way. But there's a pretty good chance it could get extended. We'll give you the latest in the forecast coming up. The weekend and Gaga on the way, too.
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0: Okay, so yeah, the extreme heat warning right now until 8 o'clock tonight. There is a very slight chance of showers this afternoon, and boy, do I hope we get those. Sunny and hot, 96 with a heat index value as high as 102.

0: K105.3, it's Jackson's Music Station and Holly from the band Camino. Our karaoke contest is happening in August, but the auditions are happening for it right now. Jackson County Fair, Friday, August 14th. Be there, be square. To either watch it or perform in it. It's a karaoke for cash contest, so maybe I could persuade you for your audition that way. I tell you there's a chance to win some money. Who doesn't want money? Especially for doing something fun like karaoke. We've got three age categories, youth, teen, adult, and each one of those will be able to score some cash, winners in those divisions. There's limited time and space, so we do have an audition process, and that only includes about 30 seconds of your singing. Find some way to record that on your phone and upload it to K1053.com. It doesn't have to be fancy, just a slight idea, you know, of some singing and personality capabilities there. Sometimes it's the Riz that wins karaoke, not exactly the best voice. It's a ton of fun. It's sponsored by Art Main Chevy and K105.3, and you can get the audition done right now or sometime over the weekend at K1053.com.
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0: returns. 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
4: Very slight chance of some showers this afternoon, 20%. But wouldn't that be nice? Mostly sunny, hot, 96. It'll feel like 102. And a slight chance for evening showers as well, 20%. Partly cloudy overnight, low of 74.

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2: It's time. The Man These Guys Really Suck Players present Theater Thursday. In today's production, we meet Stuart, a man who is lost on the path of life. So downtrodden and searching for meaning, he decided to travel to the highest mountain top in hopes of joining a monastery there, where maybe he can finally find peace. J-Rod, that's me. I'll be playing the role of Stuart. Mickey will play the role of Monk Boss Wanda, the highest of all monks. We find Stuart finally reaching the summit at the home of the monks.
3: Yes? I am Swami Wanda. How can I help you today?
4: I'm looking for peace, understanding, and enlightenment. I would like to join your monastery, please.
3: Well, it is a process, and it takes great commitment. First, you must take a vow of silence that will last a long while.
4: I have nothing in this life but wonder. I will do whatever it takes to become a monk. Please take me in.
3: Very well. I'll take you to your room, and there you will begin your vow of silence. It will last 2 years.
4: 2 years? That seems impossible, but I'm willing to try.
3: Very good. I will leave you here, and I will return in 6 months to check on you. Ah, Pupil Stuart, you have completed your first 6 months of silence. I will ask you one question, and you may answer before you are silent again for another 6 months. How are you doing?
4: My bed is hard.
3: That is the way here, and now you will be silent for another 6 months. Time to check on Pupil Stuart. Now is your time to talk. What say you?
4: The food is bad.
3: Ah, we nourish our souls in many ways. And now another 6 months. You have almost accomplished your commitment, Pupil Stuart. Any last thoughts?
4: My room is crafty.
3: We are living on top of a frozen mountain, Stuart. We learn from adjustments to our perceptions. I will be back in 6 months, and your vow will be over. Ah, Pupil Stuart, you have completed your vow of silence. What do you think? Is the life of a monk for you?
4: I gotta tell you, after all that time and thinking, no! I don't believe I want to continue my studies of enlightenment.
3: I'm not surprised at your discovery, Master Stuart.
4: Why is that, Swami Wanda?
3: Because all you've done since you've got here is complain.
2: Theater Thursday! Another one in the books!
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0: Ice Cold Lakes from the Fray on Jackson's Hit Music Station, K105.3. Some 4th of July specials at chain restaurants. Maybe your favorite local establishment's doing something special for the big 250 this year for America. Dairy Queen is offering a limited time slush float in colors of the American flag. Yes, red, white, and blue. And then the little dollop of ice cream there on top. It's not free. Did I say it was free? I'm sorry, it's $2.50. It's still kind of a bargain. Burger King is also doing a Dreamsicle Freeze, a Firecracker Cookie Pie. You got to be a member on the app, but you can also grab a Junior, a Whopper Junior for $2.50. God bless America. And if you're a local establishment, you got something free or discounted for 4th of July, hit us up. We'll help you promote that information for sure. We've got 30 minutes nonstop hits. Now, where are we? I'm balancing so much, getting ready for the weekend. Oh, that's where we are in the hour. We'll update the forecast next on K105.3.
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0: 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Sunny and hot this afternoon with a 20% chance of some showers, maybe. High near 96, it'll feel like 102. Still for the Jackson area, that heat warning set to expire at 8 o'clock tonight. We'll see if that happens.

0: 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Whether it's fireworks or just festivals or other kinds of get-togethers, not everybody's in to the oohs and ahs and the big booms of fireworks, and there's plenty of things to do to celebrate without those. That's still going to be a ton of fun for 4th of July in Albion tomorrow. They've got the Red, White, and Blue Cruisin', and that's going to be happening from 4 to 8. Free registration in advance or even day of the event, right? I guess free registration is at their event page on their Facebook page. 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Lots of food options. 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

0: Harry Styles and American Girls. It's Jackson's Hit Music Station, K105.3. Americans, 95% of Americans admitted recently to eating at least one scoop of ice cream per week in the summer. And that adds up to 11.4 billion pounds of ice cream over the course of the season. That's enough to fill 113 football stadiums. The hardest part about all that is, what flavor are you going to have? Are you old school and you lock into that OG flavor and you never stray from that? For the longest time, man, all I would order hard scoop ice cream was mint chocolate chip. But they've come a long way in flavor creations in that world. So I'll venture out of the comfort zone every once in a while. Bring on the ice cream on days like these for sure. We've got 30 minutes nonstop hits on the way with Billie Eilish coming up and Justin Bieber. Looking for fireworks, parades, festivals, and family fun this Independence Day? 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
0: Jackson weather. 20% chance of maybe a shower or thunderstorm this afternoon. High near 96, heat index value 102. 20% chance of showers in the overnight, too. Partly cloudy at the low around 74.

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2: It's time. The Man These Guys Really Suck Players present Theater Thursday. In today's production, we meet Stuart, a man who is lost on the path of life. So downtrodden and searching for meaning, he decided to travel to the highest mountain top in hopes of joining a monastery there, where maybe he can finally find peace. J-Rod, that's me. I'll be playing the role of Stuart. Mickey will play the role of Monk Boss Wanda, the highest of all monks. We find Stuart finally reaching the summit at the home of the monks.
3: Yes, I am Swami Wanda. How can I help you today?
4: I'm looking for peace, understanding, and enlightenment. I would like to join your monastery, please.
3: Well, it is a process, and it takes great commitment. First, you must take a vow of silence that will last a long while.
4: I have nothing in this life but wonder. I will do whatever it takes to become a monk. Please take me in.
3: Very well. I'll take you to your room, and there you will begin your vow of silence. It will last 2 years.
4: 2 years? That seems impossible, but I'm willing to try.
3: Very good. I will leave you here, and I will return in 6 months to check on you. Pupil Stuart, you have completed your first 6 months of silence. I will ask you one question, and you may answer before you are silent again for another 6 months. How are you doing?
4: My bed is hard.
3: That is the way here. And now you will be silent for another 6 months. Time to check on Pupil Stuart. Now is your time to talk. What say you?
4: The food is bad.
3: We nourish our souls.

0: in many ways, and now another 6 months. You have almost accomplished your commitment, Pupil Stewart. Any last thoughts?
1: My room is crafty!
0: We are living on top of a frozen mountain, Stuart. We learned from adjustments to our perceptions. I will be back in 6 months, and your vow will be over. Ah, Pupil Stuart, you have completed your vow of silence. What do you think? Is the life of a monk for you?
1: I gotta tell you, after all that time and thinking, no! I don't believe I want to continue my studies of enlightenment.
0: I'm not surprised at your discovery, Master Stuart.
1: Why is that, Swami Wanda?
0: Because all you've done since you've got here is complain.
2: 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Another one in the books!
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0: 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High near 96 this afternoon. There's a 20% chance of maybe a shower or a thunderstorm. Heat index value 102. That extreme heat warning in effect until 8 o'clock tonight, unless it gets extended. It could. It has elsewhere around the state.

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0: The Safety Dance from Men Without Hats on Jackson City Music Station, K105.3. Thanks to Carrie for that suggestion this afternoon. And still plenty of requests to wade through as more of the Back in the Day buffet comes up with NSYNC and Nelly for Jasmine in just a few. And a little later on, Taylor Swift and Ariana Grande as we just kind of sludge along in this heat on K105.3.
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3: 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Hey, let's check out the forecast. Jackson weather. Extreme heat warning, 8 o'clock tonight, supposed to wrap up. We'll see if it gets extended. Meanwhile, we're still dealing with high heat index values, highest 1 and 2 today. Slight chance for a shower this afternoon, 20%.

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2: It's time. The Man These Guys Really Suck Players present Theater Thursday. In today's production, we meet Stuart, a man who is lost on the path of life. So downtrodden and searching for meaning, he decided to travel to the highest mountain top in hopes of joining a monastery there, where maybe he can finally find peace. J-Rod, that's me. I'll be playing the role of Stuart. Mickey will play the role of monk boss Wanda, the highest of all monks. We find Stuart finally reaching the summit at the home of the monks.
3: Yes? I am Swami Wanda. How can I help you today?
4: I'm looking for peace, understanding, and enlightenment. I would like to join your monastery, please.
3: Well, it is a process, and it takes great commitment. First, you must take a vow of silence that will last a long while.
4: I have nothing in this life but wonder. I will do whatever it takes to become a monk. Please take me in.
3: Very well. I'll take you to your room, and there you will begin your vow of silence. It will last 2 years.
4: 2 years? That seems impossible, but I'm willing to try.
3: Very good. I will leave you here, and I will return in 6 months to check on you. Ah, Pupil Stuart, you have completed your first 6 months of silence. I will ask you one question, and you may answer before you are silent again for another 6 months. How are you doing?
4: My bed is hard.
3: That is the way here, and now you will be silent for another 6 months. Time to check on Pupil Stuart. Now is your time to talk. What say you?
4: The food is bad.
3: We nourish our souls in many ways. And now another 6 months. You have almost accomplished your commitment, Pupil Stuart. Any last thoughts?
4: My room is crafty.
3: We are living on top of a frozen mountain, Stuart. We learn from adjustments to our perceptions. I will be back in 6 months, and your vow will be over. Ah, Pupil Stuart, you have completed your vow of silence. What do you think? Is the life of a monk for you?
4: I gotta tell you, after all that time and thinking, no! I don't believe I want to continue my studies of enlightenment.
3: I'm not surprised at your discovery, Master Stuart.
4: Why is that, Swami Wanda?
3: Because all you've done since you've got here is complain.
2: Theater Thursday! Another one in the books!
3: And scene.
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0: Pink Panthers and Zara Larsson, new music called Stateside on K105.3. It's Jackson's Hit Music Station. Mickey hanging out in the midday, and it's Thursday, so we had our pet of the week this week, and her name is Petal. She's an 8-year-old. You can see a ton of life in her eyes, not just life, but the sparkle and the sparkle that says, yeah, I know there's magical things out there. She's looking for her new BFF, Petal. She is at the Jackson County Animal Shelter right now. If you're interested in her, we talked about her this morning, so maybe you already heard us do that. But you can see her at K1053.com/pet of the week. She is kind of like a tuxedo dog. 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And she's just pretty awesome and just so cute. And today, you can adopt her for like $25. She's got a reduced adoption fee. 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Better yet, check her out at the Jackson County Animal Shelter. And we want to give a huge shout out to our friends at Kibbe Park Animal Hospital for making Pet of the Week happen on K105.3.
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0: Weather being brought to you by Wygott and Falson. Jackson weather. 20% of chance of showers this afternoon and a 20% chance of showers in the evening and overnight. Might be kind of nice. Extreme heat warning till 8 o'clock tonight. Tomorrow we're looking for a heat index value of 98. Here's Messi from Lil Young.

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0: 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Whether you want to see fireworks, there's lots of communities that are doing fun things for the weekend that don't involve fireworks. So maybe that's not your thing. But the Hanover Horton Volleyball Program is bringing the heat. They've got the 4th annual July festivities hosted by the Village of Hanover kicking off tomorrow. It says 8 a.m. Are they doing a huge pancake breakfast? Sometimes they do that out there. Not with the volleyball, but just the huge volleyball competition and a ton of fun watching that. Anyway, get those details and all the other stuff happening this weekend at K1053.com/4th of July event.
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5: Got a slight chance of showers and thunderstorms this afternoon. Sunny and hot. It's going to feel like 102. In the overnight, 74, partly cloudy, and a 20% chance of showers and thunderstorms. And tomorrow, sunny and hot, 93, it'll feel like 98.

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3: It's time. The Man These Guys Really Suck Players present Theater Thursday. In today's production, we meet Stuart, a man who is lost on the path of life. So downtrodden and searching for meaning, he decided to travel to the highest mountain top in hopes of joining a monastery there, where maybe he can finally find peace. J-Rod, that's me. I'll be playing the role of Stuart. Mickey will play the role of Monk Boss Wanda, the highest of all monks. We find Stuart finally reaching the summit at the home of the monks.
4: Yes? I am Swami Wanda. How can I help you today?
5: I'm looking for peace, understanding, and enlightenment. I would like to join your monastery, please.
4: Well, it is a process, and it takes great commitment. First, you must take a vow of silence that will last a long while.
5: I have nothing in this life but wonder. I will do whatever it takes to become a monk. Please take me in.
4: Very well. I'll take you to your room, and there you will begin your vow of silence. It will last 2 years.
5: 2 years? That seems impossible, but I'm willing to try.
4: Very good. I will leave you here, and I will return in 6 months to check on you. Ah, Pupil Stuart, you have completed your first 6 months of silence. I will ask you one question, and you may answer before you are silent again for another 6 months. How are you doing?
5: My bed is hard.
4: That is the way here, and now you will be silent for another 6 months. Time to check on Pupil Stuart. Now is your time to talk. What say you?
5: The food is bad.
4: Ah, we nourish our souls in many ways. And now another 6 months. You have almost accomplished your commitment, Pupil Stuart. Any last thoughts?
5: My room is crafty.
4: We are living on top of a frozen mountain, Stuart. We learned from adjustments to our perceptions. I will be back in 6 months, and your vow will be over. Ah, Pupil Stuart, you have completed your vow of silence. What do you think? Is the life of a monk for you?
5: I gotta tell ya, after all that time and thinking, no! I don't believe I want to continue my studies of enlightenment.
4: I'm not surprised at your discovery, Master Stuart.
5: Why is that, Swami Wanda?
4: Because all you've done since you've got here is complain.
3: Theater Thursday! Another one in the books!
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0: That was Boston by Stella Lefty on K105.3, Jackson's Hit Music. What's up, Jackson? You're listening with me, Kiki, on this amazing Thursday. It is July 2nd, so we are just staring down that 4th of July weekend. I can tell you, my weekend is chocked full of so many things. I'm basically going to be waking up first thing in the morning and going to bed as late as possible all weekend long, and I can't express how excited I am to do it. If you don't have any plans this weekend, don't miss out. At k1053.com/events, we have an events page that's chocked full of all different sorts of things. There are things like a zero-turn lawnmower race, sand volleyball, apple pie baking contest, fireworks, and so, so much more. Don't miss out. There are things going on all over the place, so even though you may be located further away from us, you can still find something to do. Next up, we have songs like All of Me by John Legend and Dancing in the Flames here in K105.3, Jackson's Hit Music.
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0: 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The forecast calls for a chance of showers with temperatures mainly on 93 degrees and a heat index value of 102. Tonight, there'll be a low around 74 with a chance of showers. Friday, a high near 98 and another chance of showers.

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0: That was They Just Might by Bruno Mars on K105.3, Jackson's Hit Music. With the high heat that we've been dealing with, the Jackson Area Transportation Authority wants to remind you that Jackson County residents are eligible for hot tickets. Hot tickets are free rides on JATA's fixed route buses designated for cooling centers throughout the community. 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Next up, we have songs like I Like Me Better and The Great Divide by Noah Kahan here in K105.3, Jackson's Hit Music.
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0: That was The Great Divide by Noah Kahan on K105.3, Jackson's Hit Music. I know that you guys had to have seen the Empire State Building couple by now. Yeah, yesterday there was a couple that climbed the Empire State Building to the very tippity-tippity top, and they got engaged. This is something that I feel like it divides people. Like, it's 50-50. Either people are so happy for this couple because they did something that awesome to declare their love, or it's other people saying that they were just stupid. Why would you ever even do it? When I was listening to the different news reports as it was happening, I found it so funny that even the reporters were fighting the urge to say that they think it's pretty cool. I will be honest, I think it's awesome. I think it's horrible that they put so many people's lives at risk, but if they would have gotten it approved by the New York, maybe that would have worked out better. But if it was never going to get approved, I guess, what would you do? Next up, we have songs like Love Me Not and Umbrella by Rihanna and Jay-Z here in K105.3, Jackson's Hit Music.
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2: Forecast calls for a chance of showers with temperatures mainly around 93 degrees. You can expect heat index values of 102. Tonight, there will be a low around 74 with a chance of showers. Friday, a high near 93 with a chance of showers.

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2: It's time. The Man These Guys Really Suck Players present Theater Thursday. In today's production, we meet Stuart, a man who is lost on the path of life. So downtrodden and searching for meaning, he decided to travel to the highest mountain top in hopes of joining a monastery there, where maybe he can finally find peace. J-Rod, that's me. I'll be playing the role of Stuart. Mickey will play the role of Monk Boss Wanda, the highest of all monks. We find Stuart finally reaching the summit at the home of the monks.
3: Yes, I am Swami Wanda. How can I help you today?
4: I'm looking for peace, understanding, and enlightenment. I would like to join your monastery, please.
3: Well, it is a process, and it takes great commitment. First, you must take a vow of silence that will last a long while.
4: I have nothing in this life but wonder. I will do whatever it takes to become a monk. Please take me in.
3: Very well. I'll take you to your room, and there you will begin your vow of silence. It will last 2 years.
4: 2 years? That seems impossible, but I'm willing to try.
3: Very good. I will leave you here, and I will return in 6 months to check on you. Ah, Pupil Stuart, you have completed your first 6 months of silence. I will ask you one question, and you may answer before you are silent again for another 6 months. How are you doing?
4: My bed is hard.
3: That is the way here, and now you will be silent for another 6 months. Time to check on Pupil Stuart. Now is your time to talk. What say you?
4: The food is bad.
3: Ah, we nourish our souls in many ways. And now another 6 months. You have almost accomplished your commitment, Pupil Stuart. Any last thoughts?
4: My room is crafty.
3: We are living on top of a frozen mountain, Stuart. We learned from adjustments to our perceptions. I will be back in 6 months, and your vow will be over. Ah, Pupil Stuart, you have completed your vow of silence. What do you think? Is the life of a monk for you?
4: I gotta tell you, after all that time and thinking, no! I don't believe I want to continue my studies of enlightenment.
3: I'm not surprised at your discovery, Master Stuart.
4: Why is that, Swami Wanda?
3: Because all you've done since you've got here is complain.
2: Theater Thursday! Another one in the books!
3: And scene.
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0: That was Choosing Texas by Ella Langley on K105.3, Jackson's Hit Music. What's up, Jackson? You're listening with me, Kiki, on this amazing Thursday. Tomorrow is the Hanover Horton Apple Pie Baking Contest. This apple pie baking contest is open for anybody to sign up. You can find some information at k1053.com/events. But that's besides the point. This apple baking contest is a showdown between K105.3 and 95.9 The Power Cow. Because both me and Alicia will be, signing up and hopefully trying to win this apple pie baking contest. No, I've never made an apple pie before, but I'm hoping for the best. Alicia, on the other hand, is an apple pie making, I would have to say, genius. So, stay tuned to figure out what happens and even stop by the K105.3 Facebook page to see some content revolving around this apple pie baking contest. Next up, we have songs like Mystical Magical and Animal by Neon Trees here in K105.3, Jackson's Hit Music.
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2: 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Neighbors you can count on. Forecast calls for a chance of showers with temperatures remaining around 93 degrees. Tonight, there will be a low around 74 with a chance of showers. And looking into Friday, there will be a high near 93 with a chance of showers.

She'll be all right. No riding shining armored knight. She will save herself this time. And in fact, tonight, she did confirm. The cold never lasts, my darling. It just teaches the heart how to

0: That was Click Click Symphony by Bray on K105.3, Jackson's Hit Music. When we are dealing with this sufferable heat, I really, really, really find it important to remind you guys that there are resources around Jackson to help you out if you are stuck outside in these times. We have so many different cooling places throughout Jackson where you are welcome to go and hang out to get out of this heat. Some of our cooling centers are the Jackson County Department of Aging, the Martin Luther King Jr. Recreation Center, the Westwood Mall, which is also pet friendly, and all Jackson District Library locations. Please let anybody know if they seem like they need it, that these places are willing to welcome them with open arms. Try and stay cool, stay hydrated, and have a great 4th of July weekend. Next up, we have songs like Million Dollar Baby and So Easy by Olivia Dean here in K105.3, Jackson's Hit Music.
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That was So Easy by Livia Dean on K105.3, Jackson's Hit Music. It has been about a year since I told you guys about this Eminem lawsuit that was going on, and it's just now finished up. I really do have to say it's my bad when I'm like, okay, I'm going to cover this. I will let you know when something happens, and then, you know, I honestly forget within that year, and then it pops right back into the headlines, but here we are. Eminem was in a lawsuit with an Australian swimsuit brand. This swimsuit brand was called Swim Shady. He said that it was definitely a play on his old rap name, Slim Shady, which it definitely is. They never denied that. But a judge just recently decided that it's not infringement, so Swim Shady will continue to be a brand. Feel free, check them out. It is going to cost a lot because they are Australian based. Next up, we have songs like Too Sweet and House Tour by Sabrina Carpenter here in K105.3, Jackson's Hit Music. With high temperatures expected this week, Jackson Area Transportation wants to remind Jackson County residents that hot tickets are available during the declared heat emergencies. Hot tickets provide free rides on JATA's fixed route buses to designate

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7: This Look at Your Weather is brought to you by Northwest Community Schools, the direction of greatness. The forecast calls for a chance of showers with temperatures remaining around 93 degrees. You can expect heat index values around 102. Tonight, there'll be a low around 74 with a chance of showers. Friday, there'll be a high near 93 with a chance of showers.

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2: It's time. The Man These Guys Really Suck Players present Theater Thursday. In today's production, we meet Stuart, a man who is lost on the path of life. So downtrodden and searching for meaning, he decided to travel to the highest mountain top in hopes of joining a monastery there, where maybe he can finally find peace. J-Rod, that's me. I'll be playing the role of Stuart. Mickey will play the role of Monk Boss Wanda, the highest of all monks. We find Stuart finally reaching the summit at the home of the monks.
3: Yes, I am Swami Wanda. How can I help you today?
4: I'm looking for peace, understanding, and enlightenment. I would like to join your monastery, please.
3: Well, it is a process, and it takes great commitment. First, you must take a vow of silence that will last a long while.
4: I have nothing in this life but wonder. I will do whatever it takes to become a monk. Please take me in.
3: Very well. I'll take you to your room, and there you will begin your vow of silence. It will last 2 years.
4: 2 years? That seems impossible, but I'm willing to try.
3: Very good. I will leave you here, and I will return in 6 months to check on you. Ah, Pupil Stuart, you have completed your first 6 months of silence. I will ask you one question, and you may answer before you are silent again for another 6 months. How are you doing?
4: My bed is hard.
3: That is the way here, and now you will be silent for another 6 months. Time to check on Pupil Stuart. Now is your time to talk. What say you?
4: The food is bad.
3: Ah, we nourish our souls in many ways. And now another 6 months. You have almost accomplished your commitment, Pupil Stuart. Any last thoughts?
4: My room is crafty.
3: We are living on top of a frozen mountain, Stuart. We learn from adjustments to our perceptions. I will be back in 6 months, and your vow will be over. Ah, Pupil Stuart, you have completed your vow of silence. What do you think? Is the life of a monk for you?
4: I gotta tell you, after all that time and thinking, no! I don't believe I want to continue my studies of enlightenment.
3: I'm not surprised at your discovery, Master Stuart.
4: Why is that, Swami Wanda?
3: Because all you've done since you've got here is complain.
2: Theater Thursday! Another one in the books!
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0: That was Dracula by Tame Impala on K105.3, Jackson's Hit Music. What's up, Jackson? You're listening with me, Kiki, on this amazing Thursday. Yeah, you heard that. It's Thursday. Do you know what that means? It's House of Umami gift card giveaway day. Uh-huh. So that means that at 5 o'clock, we will be opening up the phone lines for you guys to call in for your chance to win a House of Umami gift card. I don't think I can stress this enough, but House of Umami is really, really, really good. They specialize in sushi, spirits, and ramen. Unlike anybody else around here, and I can tell you that gift card is so worth just trying to give us a call. So set a timer in your phone, do whatever you need to do. Give us a call at 5 o'clock for your chance to win a House of Umami gift card. Next up, we have songs like No Time to Talk and Blinding Lights by The Weeknd on K105.3, Jackson's Hit Music.
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0: The forecast calls for a chance of showers with temperatures mainly around 93 degrees. Used by heat index values of 102. Tonight, there will be a low around 74 with temperatures with a chance of showers. Looking into Friday, a high near 93 with a chance of showers too.

0: Those Taste So Good by Niall Horan on K105.3, Jackson's Hit Music. Have you guys seen the Empire State Building couple? If you haven't, are you even on social media? Don't even answer. It's okay. Don't worry. Just give it a look up whenever you get the chance. Yesterday, there was a couple that climbed to the tippity top of the Empire State Building, and they got engaged. It was awesome. I will be honest. A lot of people do need to be concerned for others and say, oh no, that shouldn't happen. But some of us need to be honest and say, that is just really cool. They made it all the way to the top and back down. And it will never be forgotten. She put a picture out online of her engagement ring over the entire city. That is a one of a kind picture. So just so you know, ladies, if your man truly wants to propose, he will. This man went to the top of the Empire State Building to do it. Next up, we have songs like I Had Some Help and Hit the Wall by Gracie Abrams on K105.3, Jackson's Hit Music.
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0: That was Hit the Wall by Gracie Abrams on K105.3, Jackson's Hit Music. Next up, we have the Drive at 5 with the House of Umami gift card giveaway. 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Stay tuned for the House of Umami gift card giveaway at 5. 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
2: 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The forecast calls for a chance of showers with temperatures mainly around 93 degrees. You expect heat index values around 102. Tonight, there'll be a low around 74 with a chance of showers. Friday, a high near 93 and a chance of showers again. K-O-K.

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2: It's time. The Man These Guys Really Suck Players present Theater Thursday. In today's production, we meet Stuart, a man who is lost on the path of life. So downtrodden and searching for meaning, he decided to travel to the highest mountain top in hopes of joining a monastery there, where maybe he can finally find peace. J-Rod, that's me. I'll be playing the role of Stuart. Mickey will play the role of Monk Boss Wanda, the highest of all monks. We find Stuart finally reaching the summit at the home of the monks.
3: Yes, I am Swami Wanda. How can I help you today?
4: I'm looking for peace, understanding, and enlightenment. I would like to join your monastery, please.
3: Well, it is a process, and it takes great commitment. First, you must take a vow of silence that will last a long while.
4: I have nothing in this life but wonder. I will do whatever it takes to become a monk. Please take me in.
3: Very well. I'll take you to your room, and there you will begin your vow of silence. It will last 2 years.
4: 2 years? That seems impossible, but I'm willing to try.
3: Very good. I will leave you here, and I will return in 6 months to check on you. Ah, Pupil Stuart, you have completed your first 6 months of silence. I will ask you one question, and you may answer before you are silent again for another 6 months. How are you doing?
4: My bed is hard.
3: That is the way here, and now you will be silent for another 6 months. Time to check on Pupil Stuart. Now is your time to talk. What say you?
4: The food is bad.
3: Ah, we nourish our souls in many ways. And now another 6 months. You have almost accomplished your commitment, Pupil Stuart. Any last thoughts?
4: My room is crafty.
3: We are living on top of a frozen mountain, Stuart. We learn from adjustments to our perceptions. I will be back in 6 months, and your vow will be over. Ah, Pupil Stuart, you have completed your vow of silence. What do you think? Is the life of a monk for you?
4: I gotta tell you, after all that time and thinking, no! I don't believe I want to continue my studies of enlightenment.
3: I'm not surprised at your discovery, Master Stuart.
4: Why is that, Swami Wanda?
3: Because all you've done since you've got here is complain.
2: Theater Thursday! Another one in the books!
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0: That was I Knew It, I Knew You by Taylor Swift on K105.3, Jackson's Hit Music. 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Every Thursday at 5 o'clock, we do a gift card giveaway, all thanks to House of Umami. Yes, we already did it for today, but this is your sign to mark it in your calendar, write a little note, whatever you need to do. Next week at 5 o'clock, we are going to be opening up our phone lines for a chance to win another House of Umami gift card. House of Umami specializes in sushi, spirits, and ramen. That is unlike anybody else around, so don't miss out. Tune in next Thursday. Next up, we have songs like Rain Me In and Sugar by Maroon 5, here in K105.3, Jackson's Hit Music. 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
0: 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Oh, they did it again. Another home sold. You could be next. The forecast calls for a chance of showers with temperatures mainly around 93 degrees. You can expect heat index values around 102. Tonight, there'll be a low around 74 with a chance of showers. Friday, there'll be a high near 93 with a chance of showers again.

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0: That was Midnight Sun by Zara Larsson on K105.3, Jackson's Hit Music. 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

0: That was Disease by Lady Gaga on K105.3, Jackson's Hit Music. 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
4: 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The 1 mile fun run starts at 7 and the 5K run walk begins at 7:30. 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
0: Forecast calls for chance of showers with temperatures mainly around 93 degrees. You can expect heat index values around 102. Tonight, there's going to be a low around 74 with a chance of showers. Friday, a high near 93 with another chance of showers.

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2: It's time. The Man These Guys Really Suck Players present Theater Thursday. In today's production, we meet Stuart, a man who is lost on the path of life. So downtrodden and searching for meaning, he decided to travel to the highest mountain top in hopes of joining a monastery there, where maybe he can finally find peace. J-Rod, that's me. I'll be playing the role of Stuart. Mickey will play the role of Monk Boss Wanda, the highest of all monks. We find Stuart finally reaching the summit at the home of the monks.
3: Yes, I am Swami Wanda. How can I help you today?
4: I'm looking for peace, understanding, and enlightenment. I would like to join your monastery, please.
3: Well, it is a process, and it takes great commitment. First, you must take a vow of silence that will last a long while.
4: I have nothing in this life but wonder. I will do whatever it takes to become a monk. Please take me in.
3: Very well. I'll take you to your room, and there you will begin your vow of silence. It will last 2 years.
4: 2 years? That seems impossible, but I'm willing to try.
3: Very good. I will leave you here, and I will return in 6 months to check on you. Ah, Pupil Stuart, you have completed your first 6 months of silence. I will ask you one question, and you may answer before you are silent again for another 6 months. How are you doing?
4: My bed is hard.
3: That is the way here, and now you will be silent for another 6 months. Time to check on Pupil Stuart. Now is your time to talk. What say you?
4: The food is bad.
3: Ah, we nourish our souls in many ways. And now another 6 months. You have almost accomplished your commitment, Pupil Stuart. Any last thoughts?
4: My room is crafty.
3: We are living on top of a frozen mountain, Stuart. We learn from adjustments to our perceptions. I will be back in 6 months, and your vow will be over. Ah, Pupil Stuart, you have completed your vow of silence. What do you think? Is the life of a monk for you?
4: I gotta tell ya, after all that time and thinking, no! I don't believe I want to continue my studies of enlightenment.
3: I'm not surprised at your discovery, Master Stuart.
4: Why is that, Swami Wanda?
3: Because all you've done since you've got here is complain.
2: Theater Thursday! Another one in the books!
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0: That was World on Fire by 4King & Country on K105.3, Jackson's Hit Music. What's up, Jackson? You're listening with me, Kiki, on this amazing Thursday. It is right before the 4th of July, and oh man, I am pumped. I am ready to be going all weekend long. It is going to kick off tomorrow evening, and it's not going to quit until probably Monday morning, and I'm excited. I have always been somebody who loves the 4th of July, but for some reason, it's not for some reason, this year is the big 250, so everybody seems to be going hard. Fireworks are on sale, everybody is doing something, and it's just the sense of community is just great. If you want to, you know, take part in some of these 4th of July festivities, stop by k1053.com/events. It is chock full of all different kinds of things, so no matter what you're into, there will be something up your alley. Next up, we have songs like Good Luck Babe and Save Your Tears by The Weeknd here in K105.3, Jackson's Hit Music. With high temperatures expected this week, Jackson Area Transportation wants to remind Jackson County residents that hot tickets are available during the declared heat emergencies. Hot tickets provide free rides on JATA's fixed route buses to designated cooling centers throughout the community. 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Please share this information with anyone who may benefit. And stay cool, stay safe. Thank you very much from Jackson Area Transportation.
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8: Jackson Weather.
0: The forecast calls for a chance of showers with temperatures mid around 93 degrees. You expect heat index values around 102. Tonight, there's going to be a low around 74 with a chance of showers. Looking into Friday, a high near 93 with another chance of showers.

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1: 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It's not just any 4th of July, it's the big 250. 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So don't sit at home bored doing nothing. 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Next up, we have songs like Swim and I Hate That You Made Me Love Me by Ariana Grande on K105.3, Jackson's Hit Music.
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0: Those Hate That I Made You Love Me by Ariana Grande on K105.3, Jackson's Hit Music. I hope you guys enjoyed listening with me, Kiki, on this fantastic Thursday, because this will be it for me in the studio today. But I'll be right back in the studio at 2 p.m. tomorrow to rock it out with you guys. So I will leave you behind with some songs like Burning Up by Jonas Brothers, Pompeii, and so much more here in K105.3, Jackson's Hit Music.
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0: The forecast calls for a chance of showers with temperatures mainly around 93 degrees. You can expect heat index values as high as 102. Tonight, there's going to be a low around 74 with a chance of showers. Friday, there'll be a high near 93 with a chance of showers again.

0: It's Nightly with Jade and Tyler. And is it a tradition, like, at this time of the year that the Nathan's Hot Dog Eating Contest happens? Does it always happen around this time of summer?
1: Yeah, it's every 4th of July on Coney Island. The 2026 Nathan's Famous Hot Dog Eating Contest will take place on Saturday, July 4th, around 11 a.m.
0: What a way to start the day. That's a wild breakfast. My thing is, Tyler, how do these people do it? Like, what are some of the record numbers that we've seen other people win? Because I sometimes have to look away.
1: Well, it's the MVP. It's the GOAT, Joey Chestnut. He's back at it again. He's the 17-time champion. He's returning after a one-year absence. He ate 70.5 hot dogs and buns last year.
0: Please tell me you said 17 and not 70.
1: 70.5 hot dogs and buns last year.
0: My God. Tyler, do you think that they go for days without eating so that they can be, and scarf it down like they're eating their first meal in a long time? Or do you think that they're just built different?
1: I think they're built different. They're competitive eaters, so they do this year-round, whether if it's hot dogs, it could be wings, it could be burgers, it could be pizza. I think they've trained their stomach to hold up all the food in there. So he's going for the 18th title in the history.
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